There's new Shania Twain for you with Dirty Rosie on 98.9 XFM. Welcome to Hour 4 of Your Kind of Country on this Tuesday. Got some Nate Holler coming up. Here's Megan Maroney with Beautiful Things.

0: There's Brad Paisley, and She's Everything, 98.9 XFM. Got some Gord Bamford on the way. Well, if you are a fan of sharks, or maybe you do not like sharks, you can learn more about them at the Antigonish Town and County Library on Main Street, Antigonish, coming up on Monday, July the 6th, at 10:30 till 12:30. It's a great opportunity for people to learn about sharks. It's the Early Shark Week event. It's a fun-filled day with activities for all ages. So they're going to have some shark-themed coloring sheets and learn about sharks and so much more. That's coming up on Monday.
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XFM weather for this evening. Partly cloudy, a chance of showers this evening with a risk of a thunder shower. Cloudy for Cape Breton, a low of 14. Sunny for tomorrow with increasing cloud in the afternoon, a chance of showers late in the day. High tomorrow, 27, and a mix of sun and cloud for Cape Breton. On Thursday, cloudy, a chance of showers and a high of 27. And that is your latest weather on 98.9 XFM.

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There's Zach Top with South of Sanity on 98.9 XFM, your kind of country on this Tuesday evening. 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

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Don't forget, tomorrow evening, we've got a special all-Canadian edition of Your Kind of Country for Canada Day.

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There's Shaboozy, who recently was in Halifax, with Cowgirl on 98.9 XFM, Your Kind of Country, brought to you by A&W Restaurant, Antigonish and Port Hastings, Blankhorn Real Estate in Pictou County, Feeds and Needs, St. Andrew Street in Antigonish, and Smith and Fraser Homes in Lower South River. I'll be back tomorrow night with a special all-Canadian edition of Your Kind of Country. Thanks for joining us this evening. Here's Ella Langley and Morgan Wallen, and I Can't Love You Anymore on 98.9 XFM.

0: From the XFM Newsroom, I'm Matt Draper. A local group opposing a pair of Pictou County natural gas plants held a rally on Saturday in New Glasgow. Living Ecosystems and Power, or LEAP, hosted the rally, which saw over 200 people gather near Murdoch Park before marching to the offices of MLA Danny McGilvery and Central Nova MP Sean Fraser before heading to the Westside Community Center. A release from LEAP states their mission is to stop the gas plants in Pictou County, uphold Mi'kmaq treaty rights, protect salmon ecosystems, people, and the water that sustains them, and seize the opportunity for clean energy to meet Nova Scotia's power needs. Reuben Irons, a volunteer with LEAP, said the rally was about spreading awareness. Irons said a video was made of the rally and it should be up on social media. As for any next steps for LEAP, Irons said there will possibly be another rally in Pictou. Agriculture Minister Greg Morrow was on hand over the weekend to announce provincial funding for a beef abattoir in Judick. Morrow, who serves as MLA for Guysborough Tracadie, announced $250,000 for the MB Meat Company, with a provincial release stating the new facility provides custom slaughter and cut and wrap services for regional livestock producers, while selling locally raised beef and other local products directly to customers. Morrow said the funding means the province is investing in the only provincially inspected red meat abattoir on Cape Breton. He said when he visits farms on Cape Breton, one of the concerns he hears about is a lack of processing capacity in Nova Scotia. The new facility will help address processing capacity for Cape Breton and gives producers an option closer to home. The provincial support is through the Nova Scotia Beef Processing Program at Perennia and is part of the Nova Scotia Beef Initiative. The most local news and sports, anytime at 98.9xfm.ca.
1: XFM weather for this evening, partly cloudy, a chance of showers this evening with a risk of a thunder shower. Cloudy for Cape Breton, a low of 14. Sunny for tomorrow with increasing cloud in the afternoon, a chance of showers late in the day. High tomorrow, 27, and a mix of sun and cloud for Cape Breton. On Thursday, cloudy, a chance of showers and a high of 27. And that is your latest weather on 98.9 XFM.

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2: Hello, this is Margaret, Ian, and Marie. 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
6: XFM weather for this evening: partly cloudy, a chance of showers this evening with a risk of a thunder shower. Cloudy for Cape Breton, a low of 14. Sunny for tomorrow with increasing cloud in the afternoon, a chance of showers late in the day. High tomorrow, 27, and a mix of sun and cloud for Cape Breton. On Thursday, cloudy, a chance of showers and a high of 27. And that is your latest weather on 98.9 XFM.

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Nothing but hits.

0: From the XFM Newsroom, I'm Matt Draper. A local group opposing a pair of Pictou County natural gas plants held a rally on Saturday in New Glasgow. Living Ecosystems and Power, or LEAP, hosted the rally, which saw over 200 people gather near Murdoch Park before marching to the offices of MLA Danny McGilvery and Central Nova MP Sean Fraser before heading to the Westside Community Center. A release from LEAP states their mission is to stop the gas plants in Pictou County, uphold Mi'kmaq treaty rights, protect salmon ecosystems, people, and the water that sustains them, and seize the opportunity for clean energy to meet Nova Scotia's power needs. Reuben Irons, a volunteer with LEAP, said the rally was about spreading awareness. Irons said a video was made of the rally and it should be up on social media. As for any next steps for LEAP, Irons said there will possibly be another rally in Pictou. Agriculture Minister Greg Morrow was on hand over the weekend to announce provincial funding for a beef abattoir in Judick. Morrow, who serves as MLA for Guysborough Tracadie, announced $250,000 for the MB Meat Company, with a provincial release stating the new facility provides custom slaughter and cut and wrap services for regional livestock producers while selling locally raised beef and other local products directly to customers. Morrow said the funding means the province is investing in the only provincially inspected red meat abattoir on Cape Breton. He said when he visits farms on Cape Breton, one of the concerns he hears about is a lack of processing capacity in Nova Scotia. The new facility will help address processing capacity for Cape Breton and gives producers an option closer to home. The provincial support is through the Nova Scotia Beef Processing Program at Perennia and is part of the Nova Scotia Beef Initiative. The most local news and sports, anytime at 98.9xfm.ca.
1: XFM weather for this evening, partly cloudy, a chance of showers this evening with a risk of a thundershower. Cloudy for Cape Breton, a low of 14. Sunny for tomorrow with increasing cloud in the afternoon, a chance of showers late in the day. High tomorrow, 27, and a mix of sun and cloud for Cape Breton. On Thursday, cloudy, a chance of showers and a high of 27. And that is your latest weather on 98.9 XFM.

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8: XFM weather for this evening. Partly cloudy, a chance of showers this evening with a risk of a thunder shower. Cloudy for Cape Breton, a low of 14. Sunny for tomorrow with increasing cloud in the afternoon, a chance of showers late in the day. High tomorrow, 27, and a mix of sun and cloud for Cape Breton. On Thursday, cloudy, chance of showers and a high of 27. And that is your latest weather on 98.9 XFM.

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0: Taking a look at community events, the Artworks East Summer Gallery is officially opening for the season on Saturday, June 27th on Main Street in Guysborough. On the waterfront, the gallery will feature the work of talented Artworks East members from across Guysborough County. It'll be open 7 days a week through September. Hours are subject to change, but currently they are 11 a.m. to 6 p.m. on Mondays and Tuesdays, 11 a.m. to 7 p.m. on Wednesdays, Thursdays and Fridays, 11 a.m. to 6 p.m. On Saturdays, open from 10 a.m. to 6 p.m., and on Sundays, they'll be open from 11 a.m. to 4 p.m. They look forward to welcoming returning visitors and new guests for another season. 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
2: XFM weather for this evening, partly cloudy, a chance of showers this evening with a risk of a thundershower. Cloudy for Cape Breton, a low of 14. Sunny for tomorrow with increasing cloud in the afternoon, a chance of showers late in the day. High tomorrow, 27, and a mix of sun and cloud for Cape Breton. On Thursday, cloudy, chance of showers and a high of 27. And that is your latest weather on 98.9 XFM.

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1: 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It'll be open 7 days a week through September. Hours are subject to change, but currently they are 11 a.m. to 6 p.m. on Mondays and Tuesdays, 11 a.m. to 7 p.m. on Wednesdays, Thursdays and Fridays, 11 a.m. to 6 p.m. On Saturdays, open from 10 a.m. to 6 p.m. And on Sundays, they'll be open from 11 a.m. to 4 p.m. They look forward to welcoming returning visitors and new guests for another season. 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
2: XFM weather, partly cloudy, a chance of showers and a risk of thunder showers overnight. Temperatures near 14. For today, sunny with increasing cloud in the afternoon, a chance of showers late in the day. High around 27, cloudy with a chance of showers on Thursday. High of 27 and sun and cloud on Friday and a high of 25. That is your latest weather on 98.9 XFM.

0: Taking a look at community events, celebrate Canada Day a variety of ways on July the 1st. In Goshen, there'll be a parade starting at 11 a.m., and that'll be followed by a picnic at the Goshen Community Center. In Sherbrooke, the municipality of the District of St. Mary's will have their parade starting at 4 p.m., starting from the St. Mary's Recplex, and there'll be fireworks planned for dusk, weather and fire conditions permitting. In Antigonish, start things off with a pancake breakfast at St. Ninian's Place at 8:30 a.m. There's family fun and entertainment at St. Andrew Junior School, starting with a sensory hour at 11 a.m., and then it's open to everyone from noon till 4. And that evening, on Columbus Field, there's a concert and fireworks starting at 7 p.m., which includes Volunteer of the Year presentations. Check out details about other events on Canada Day at our website, 989xfm.ca.
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0: XFM weather, partly cloudy, a chance of showers and a risk of thunder showers overnight. Temperatures near 14. For today, sunny with increasing cloud in the afternoon, a chance of showers late in the day. High around 27, cloudy with a chance of showers on Thursday. High of 27 and sun and cloud on Friday and a high of 25. 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
1: 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It'll be open 7 days a week through September. 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
1: XFM weather, partly cloudy, a chance of showers and a risk of thunder showers overnight. Temperatures near 14. For today, sunny with increasing cloud in the afternoon, a chance of showers late in the day. High around 27, cloudy with a chance of showers on Thursday. High of 27 and sun and cloud on Friday and a high of 25. That is your latest weather on 98.9 XFM.

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XFM weather, partly cloudy, a chance of showers and a risk of thunder showers overnight. Temperatures near 14. For today, sunny with increasing cloud in the afternoon, a chance of showers late in the day. High around 27, cloudy with a chance of showers on Thursday. High of 27 and sun and cloud on Friday and a high of 25. And that is your latest weather on 98.9 XFM.

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3: XFM weather, partly cloudy, a chance of showers and a risk of thunder showers overnight. Temperatures near 14. For today, sunny with increasing cloud in the afternoon, a chance of showers late in the day. High around 27, cloudy with a chance of showers on Thursday. High of 27 and sun and cloud on Friday and a high of 25. That is your latest weather on 98.9 XFM.

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0: and them. And who could forget him? 98.9, nothing but hits.

0: Taking a look at community events, celebrate Canada Day a variety of ways on July the 1st. In Goshen, there'll be a parade starting at 11 a.m., and that'll be followed by a picnic at the Goshen Community Center. In Sherbrooke, the municipality of the District of St. Mary's will have their parade starting at 4 p.m., starting from the St. Mary's Recplex, and there'll be fireworks planned for dusk, weather and fire conditions permitting. In Antigonish, start things off with a pancake breakfast at St. Ninian's Place at 8:30 a.m. There's family fun and entertainment at St. Andrew Junior School, starting with a sensory hour at 11 a.m., and then it's open to everyone from noon till 4. And that evening, on Columbus Field, there's a concert and fireworks starting at 7 p.m., which includes Volunteer of the Year presentations. 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
2: XFM weather, partly cloudy, a chance of showers and a risk of thunder showers overnight. Temperatures near 14. For today, sunny with increasing cloud in the afternoon, a chance of showers late in the day. High around 27, cloudy with a chance of showers on Thursday. High of 27 and sun and cloud on Friday, and a high of 25. That is your latest weather on 98.9 XFM.

0: CJFX-FM is 98.9 Nothing But Hits. A north wind blowing through a patch. 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
0: And Cody Johnson Saturday. With many other artists included, Deanna Carter, Matt Lang, Ashley McBride, and more. 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
4: XFM weather, partly cloudy, a chance of showers and a risk of thunder showers overnight. Temperatures near 14. For today, sunny with increasing cloud in the afternoon, a chance of showers late in the day. High around 27, cloudy with a chance of showers on Thursday. High of 27 and sun and cloud on Friday and a high of 25. That is your latest weather on 98.9 XFM.

broadcasting from a big stick in the middle of a field with flashing lights on it. 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

0: 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On the waterfront, the gallery will feature the work of talented Artworks East members from across Guysborough County. It'll be open 7 days a week through September. Hours are subject to change, but currently they are 11 a.m. to 6 p.m. on Mondays and Tuesdays, 11 a.m. to 7 p.m. on Wednesdays, Thursdays and Fridays, 11 a.m. to 6 p.m. On Saturdays, open from 10 a.m. to 6 p.m. And on Sundays, they'll be open from 11 a.m. to 4 p.m. They look forward to welcoming returning visitors and new guests for another season. 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
1: 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And MLA Danny McGilvery for Pictou Center. XFM weather, partly cloudy, a chance of showers and a risk of thunder showers overnight. Temperatures near 14. For today, sunny with increasing cloud in the afternoon, a chance of showers late in the day. High around 27, cloudy with a chance of showers on Thursday. High of 27 and sun and cloud on Friday and a high of 25. That is your latest weather on 98.9 XFM.

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1: Taking a look at community events, celebrate Canada Day a variety of ways. On July the 1st, in Goshen, there'll be a parade starting at 11 a.m., and that'll be followed by a picnic at the Goshen Community Center. In Sherbrooke, the municipality of the District of St. Mary's will have their parade starting at 4 p.m., starting from the St. Mary's Recplex, and there'll be fireworks planned for dusk, weather and fire conditions permitting. In Antigonish, start things off with a pancake breakfast at St. Ninian's Place at 8:30 a.m. There's family fun and entertainment at St. Andrew Junior School, starting with a sensory hour at 11 a.m., and then it's open to everyone from noon till 4. And that evening, on Columbus Field, there's a concert and fireworks starting at 7 p.m., which includes Volunteer of the Year presentations. Check out details about other events on Canada Day at our website, 989xfm.ca.
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1: XFM weather, partly cloudy, a chance of showers and a risk of thunder showers overnight. Temperatures near 14. For today, sunny with increasing cloud in the afternoon, a chance of showers late in the day. High around 27, cloudy with a chance of showers on Thursday. High of 27 and sun and cloud on Friday, and a high of 25. That is your latest weather on 98.9 XFM.

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XFM weather, partly cloudy, a chance of showers and a risk of thunder showers overnight. Temperatures near 14. For today, sunny with increasing cloud in the afternoon, a chance of showers late in the day. High around 27, cloudy with a chance of showers on Thursday. High of 27 and sun and cloud on Friday and a high of 25. And that is your latest weather on 98.9 XFM.

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0: 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And Cody Johnson Saturday.
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0: With many other artists included, Deanna Carter, Matt Lang, Ashley McBride, and more. 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
5: XFM weather, partly cloudy, a chance of showers and a risk of thunder showers overnight. Temperatures near 14. For today, sunny with increasing cloud in the afternoon, a chance of showers late in the day. High around 27, cloudy with a chance of showers on Thursday. High of 27 and sun and cloud on Friday and a high of 25. That is your latest weather on 98.9 XFM.

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1: 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Various vaccines are available. They'll also have naloxone kits and COVID rapid tests available to take home. 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On Saturday, July the 4th, Artworks East presents a driftwood frame building workshop with Sandy Winter. 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
2: XFM weather, partly cloudy, a chance of showers and a risk of thunder showers overnight. Temperatures near 14. For today, sunny with increasing cloud in the afternoon, a chance of showers late in the day. High around 27, cloudy with a chance of showers on Thursday. High of 27 and sun and cloud on Friday and a high of 25. That is your latest weather on 98.9 XFM.

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XFM weather, partly cloudy, a chance of showers and a risk of thunder showers overnight. Temperatures near 14. For today, sunny with increasing cloud in the afternoon, a chance of showers late in the day. High around 27, cloudy with a chance of showers on Thursday. High of 27 and sun and cloud on Friday and a high of 25. That is your latest weather on 98.9 XFM.

It's Canada's birthday, and we get the greatest gift of all, living here. Happy Canada Day from 98.9. Nothing but hits.

0: We always have something to say. 98.9. Nothing but hits.
1: Ninja? You're a ninja? Get out of here. You're a ninja.
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0: Welcome to the country that celebrates with poutine rather than cake. Happy Canada Day, eh? 98.9. Nothing but hits.
1: Picture this. It's 50 years ago on a small country farm. Johnny McMaster's place. And it's Friday night. You've just finished 10 hot days of back-breaking labor. And the hay is finally in. You're sitting around the kitchen table under the dim light of a kerosene lantern. Everyone's laughing and joking, telling stories about their neighbors. You're halfway through a bottle of moonshine. And you're getting all fired up for the dance. Ladies and gentlemen, I give you the Mull River Shuffle.

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2: XFM weather, partly cloudy, a chance of showers and a risk of thunder showers overnight. Temperatures near 14. For today, sunny with increasing cloud in the afternoon, a chance of showers late in the day. High around 27, cloudy with a chance of showers on Thursday. High of 27 and sun and cloud on Friday and a high of 25. That is your latest weather on 98.9 XFM.

0: This Heritage Moment brought to you by the residents and staff of Highcrest Enterprises.
1: The sortie that killed the Red Baron, Manfred von Richthofen. In World War I, Canadian aviator Wap May flew in the sortie that killed the Red Baron, Manfred von Richthofen. In a few years, he turned his talents to peacetime aviation.
2: May Airplanes Limited, Edmonton? Yes? Yes? Oh, dear. Oh, my God, that's terrible. Well, what are you... Are you sure? Yes, he's right here. Just a minute. Wop! It's the Deputy Minister of Health, Dr. Beau. There's a diphtheria outbreak at Fort Vermilion.
3: Fort Vermilion?
2: He says, can you fly antitoxin up there right away?
3: That's 600 miles.
2: Well, that's right.
3: Why, I don't know if the doctor knows, but it's 30 below out there.
2: He says people are dying. You better take Joe with you.
4: Hey, it's down there. You see? Look, there's a field. You can land.
1: When Wap May landed at Edmonton after that errand of mercy, he was a national hero. He'd go on to start one airline, lead the training of Commonwealth pilots in Canada during World War II, and leave an indelible mark on aviation in this country. Part of our heritage from Historica and this station.
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6: Let us place ourselves in the presence of God as we pray. To you, O God, our Heavenly Father, we offer our prayers of praise and thanksgiving as we welcome a new day. We ask you to bless those who have been entrusted with the responsibility of government in all areas of our country. Instill in them a great willingness to ensure justice and equality for all. Help them to continue to create a society built on love and peace. Bless all those who are working for peace in the world. They are, in the words of Christ your Son, indeed children of God. And with St. Francis we pray. O Lord, make us instruments of your peace. Where there is hatred, let us sow love. Where there is doubt, faith. Where there is despair, hope. Where there is darkness, light. And where there is sadness, joy. O Divine Master, grant that we do not so much seek to be consoled as to console, to be understood as to understand, to be loved as to love. For it is in giving that we receive, it is in pardoning that we are pardoned, it is in dying that we are born to eternal life. We offer our prayers, O God, through your Son, our Lord Jesus Christ, our Savior and Redeemer, who lives and reigns forever and ever. Amen.
7: Good morning, and here is your marine forecast. For Sable, light wind will increase to southwest 15 knots this morning and to southerly 20 to 25 knots early this evening. Wind veering to southwest 30 knots Thursday morning, then diminishing to southwest 20 on Thursday evening. For Eastern Shore and Foreshoe, there are strong wind warnings. Wind light increasing to southwest 15 knots near noon and to southerly 20 to 25 early tonight. Wind veering to southwest 30 knots Thursday morning, then diminishing to southwest 20 knots on Thursday evening. And for Northumberland Strait and Gulf Magdalen, there's a strong wind warning. Wind south 10 to 15 knots, increasing to south 15 to 20 this afternoon, then veering to southwest 20 to 25 knots near midnight. Wind diminishing to west 15 knots near noon Thursday and to light on Thursday evening. And that's your marine forecast. Good morning. From the XFM newsroom, I'm John LeBlanc for Trimac Toyota.
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7: The month begins with a higher price for diesel fuel. The Nova Scotia Energy Board invoked the interrupter clause overnight to raise diesel by 7.6 cents a liter. It's now $1.94.1 for the eastern mainland in Port Hawkesbury and $1.94.9 for the rest of Cape Breton. The price of gasoline did not change. A Nova Scotia judge has confirmed a trial will start in February for two minor hockey players accused of sexually assaulting teammates during a hazing ritual last fall. Neither of the accused appeared in provincial youth court on Monday when a Truro judge confirmed the trial for both youths will start on the 22nd of February. Court documents show the two accused, both 14 at the time of the alleged offenses, have each been charged with two counts of sexual assault and one count of sexual assault with a weapon. The identities of the accused and complainants are protected from publication under the Youth Criminal Justice Act. Correctional Service Canada says an inmate of the Spring Hill Institution has died in custody. The Federal Service says 65-year-old Dominique Tremblay died on Friday at the medium security prison. Tremblay died 2 weeks after beginning a 3-year sentence. The agency says it will review the circumstances surrounding the death, as it does with all instances of inmates who die in custody. A New Brunswick organization is receiving nearly $500,000 in federal funding to help workers and employers affected by U.S. tariffs. The Northern Hardwood Research Institute will use the $483,000 to create 3 courses and 300 video lectures for training. It will also create an online platform to deliver the training and a working group to identify issues facing the forestry sector. The Institute is a partnership between the Université de Moncton, various governments, and the New Brunswick forestry sector. Starting today, Canada Post is suspending parcel service to some European Union countries over new customs rules for low-value shipments. The Postal Service says it's not accepting mail or parcels destined for a dozen countries, including France, Germany, Ireland, Italy, Portugal, and Spain, until further notice. The move comes as the EU today introduces a 3 euro customs duty on parcels imported from outside the bloc worth up to 150 euro, or 240 Canadian dollars. It says many parcels are undervalued or falsely declared to avoid customs duties and give an unfair advantage to non-EU-based sellers. And while the United States is not expected to extend a critical continental trade pact today, the Canada-US-Mexico agreement on trade will remain in effect and trade talks will continue. The three countries will hold a virtual meeting today to discuss the agreement, but all indications are the Trump administration won't sign on to a 16-year extension. Trade negotiations between Mexico and the U.S. have launched, but Ottawa and Washington have not started official talks yet. Prime Minister Mark Carney said yesterday he doesn't expect drama during today's CUSMA call, but suggested he does not expect an immediate renewal. Weather is next for the White Lotus.
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7: XFM weather for Canada Day. A mix of sun and cloud. Winds becoming southwest to 40 near noon today. The high 24, except 16 along much of the coast. The humidex will be near 28. And the UV index this afternoon, very high. Tonight, partly cloudy. Becoming cloudy on the mainland near midnight. Fog patches along parts of the coast beginning overnight. Winds southwest to 40 still, and a low of 17. For Thursday, cloudy with a good chance of showers in the morning and in the early afternoon for Cape Breton, along with the risk of a thundershower. In the afternoon, skies will clear on the mainland and turn to a mix of sun and cloud for Cape Breton. Fog patches will remain along parts of the coast. Winds southwest to 40. For the mainland, a high of 29 and a humidex of 38. For Cape Breton, the high 25, except 16 along parts of the coast, and a humidex of 33. The UV index will be high on the mainland and moderate for Cape Breton. Currently in New Glasgow, it's 18 degrees. In Port Hawkesbury, it's 13. And in Antigonish, it's currently 15 degrees. 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
7: Julian Quiñones and Raul Jimenez scored goals in a 9-minute span in the first half as Mexico defeated Ecuador 2-0 in Mexico City to break a 40-year drought without a win in the knockout stage and progress to the World Round Cup of 16. The World Cup round of 16. Mexico had not won a knockout stage match since defeating Bulgaria when they hosted the tournament back in 1986. The match was delayed by an hour due to a thunderstorm. Other action in the round of 32, Norway advances after defeating the Ivory Coast 2-1, and France shut down Sweden to advance 3-0. Francisco Alvarez and Luis Torrens hit solo homers. Nolan McLean pitched 6 innings of 5-hit ball. The visiting Mets beat the Toronto Blue Jays 3-0. The Mets, who won 2-1 on Monday, will attempt to win the series today before heading out on the road for a 9-game road trip. The Jays are 2-7 in their current homestand. Tarek Skubal pitched 6 innings of 1-hit ball. Riley Green hit 2 of Detroit's 4 home runs as the visiting Tigers beat the Yankees 9-3 and sent New York to its season-worst 6th straight loss. Skubal, making his 4th start since coming back from elbow surgery, struck out 9 and walked none. Ben Rice had a solo home run for the Yankees. In other Major League action, the Dodgers defeated the Athletics 9-3 and Washington got by Boston 8-1. In American League play, Tampa Bay defeated the Kansas City Royals 10-4, Seattle 8-3 over the LA Angels, while the White Sox beat the Orioles 9-3, Texas doubled Cleveland 4-2, and Houston 6-4 over Minnesota. In National League play, the Cubs outscored the Padres 9-7, Miami 14-3 over the Rockies, Pittsburgh blanked Philadelphia 8-0, St. Louis over Atlanta 5-3, Milwaukee defeating Cincinnati 7-2, and it was Arizona 8-2 over the San Francisco Giants. It's 7:07, the most local news and sports, anytime at 989xfm.ca.

0: 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Don't say anything.
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2: We stand on guard for thee. Musically. Happy birthday, Canada. From 98.9. Nothing but it.

0: 98.9 XFM, and that is a group from the Toronto area that had a few hits in the late 80s, early 90s, the Satellites. Too late to turn back now. And Paul Jans as well with Close My Eyes. It is a quarter past seven. Good morning to you. I'm John LeBlanc, and we are celebrating the nation's birthday today, as we do with an all-Canadian lineup. All of the music, all day long and all night long, will be coming from Canadians or written by Canadians. And that includes tonight's Your Kind of Country between 6 and 10. Glenn's going to be all Canadian for that. And then after Glenn's show, we'll do a special Wednesday Canada Day edition of Sounds Atlantic, featuring great music from this part of the world. And in fact, we're going to have a lot of Sounds Atlantic tunes sprinkled in through the day. Plus, we've got heritage moments every hour until 6 tonight. So get to learn a little bit about our history, too. Now, it's not just Canada Day, which, interestingly enough, was not an official holiday until 1879. We formed in 1867, but it took us, 13 years to get our act together and say, hey, maybe we should make it a thing. Today is also second half of the year day, since we're now getting into the second half of the year. So reflect on how the year's going so far. Did you keep up your New Year's resolution? Nah, probably not. And today is also early bird day. Great day to get up bright and early, just like I did. Let's take a look at some good local celebs celebrating birthdays today. Brought to you by your local Tim Hortons.
1: Tim Hortons has become a staple in the life of almost every Canadian. To some, it's how they wake up in the morning. To others, it's how they stay fueled for the day. Some have it daily, some have it on a rare occasion. And some have it to celebrate. And that could be you. 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
0: Well, let's start things off with a special milestone birthday. Elaine McDonald is turning 70. And your family wishing you a very happy birthday on this special milestone day. Got an official teen alert. Owen DeLory of Afton turns 13 today. So lots of love to Owen coming from Mom, Dad, and Haley. Also Aunt Lisa, Matt, Grayson, Huxley, and Holden. Have an awesome day. Owen, get some birthday cake, not only for yourself, but, for the country. Gussie McClellan is 92 today, and all your family and friends wishing you the best. And Evan Grace Kennedy is 11. And a happy birthday coming from Papa and Grandma Diane this morning. Well, it's a short but sweet list. Speaking of sweets, we've got some Tim's treats to give out. And today, the name going on the certificate is Evan Grace Kennedy. So enjoy the day. And then tomorrow, swing on by our studios, Evan Grace. Bring the family along, pick up that certificate, and then off you go to the James Street Tim's to find some goodies.
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0: Christina Martin there, Stay With Me, and a Canadian music legend, Bryan Adams there, and Heaven, 7:27 on this Wednesday morning. And there is, of course, more Canadian music where that came from. We've got a Rod Stewart song that was written by a Canadian coming up, and the Crash Test Dummies straight ahead.
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0: XFM weather looking great for Canada Day. Mix of sun and cloud, little bit of breeze starting in the afternoon. High of 24, 16 along parts of the coast. Humidex around 28, so it's going to be a little sweaty today. Partly cloudy tonight and turning cloudy around midnight on the mainland. And expect some fog patches along much of the coast overnight. We'll get down to 17. For tomorrow, cloudy with a good chance of showers in the morning, along with the risk of a thunder shower. That'll continue into the early afternoon on Cape Breton. And then clearing on the mainland and sun and cloud in the afternoon for Cape Breton. And fog going to stay around parts of the coast.

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0: That's Amanda Marshall and Sitting on Top of the World from 98.9 XFM, 19 till we get to 8 o'clock. And because it is Canada Day, communities from coast to coast to coast, yeah, right up north too, they're going to be celebrating. And we'll start by talking about Antigonish, right close to our studios here. Canada Day events will start with breakfast, a pancake breakfast at St. Ninian's Place, starting at 8:30 and going until 10:30. The Antigonish Lions Club doing their magic on that. And also, when you're there, why not bring a donation for the Antigonish Community Food Bank? They'll accept donations during that breakfast. And again, that's happening at St. Ninian Place this morning. Then there's the Family Fun and Entertainment at St. Andrew Junior School. It's the sensory hour, beginning at 11, and then at noon, it's open to everybody. And of course, tonight, the big concert and fireworks display at Columbus Field. And things are looking very good on the fireworks front because the weather's looking really great.
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6: 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Happy Canada Day, eh? 98.9. Nothing but hits.

Rod Stewart's Rhythm of My Heart. And you may be asking, why are we playing Rod Stewart on an all-Canadian lineup today? Well, that's because the song was co-written by Canadian Mark Jordan. See, we're not just great in front of the microphone, but behind the mic, too. 747. Way back in 1970, there were new rules put in place for radio. We had to play a certain amount of what's called Canadian content, and they set the rules and how it's calculated. And this was the first song that officially got that crown and has been played ever since. Here's Crowbar. What a feeling. What a rush.

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Hey, hey!

0: fireworks, parades, barbecues, and great music. Happy Canada Day from 98.9. Nothing but hits.
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0: Haul out the candles. 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
1: It's the 906 from Truro, Bill. She's 4 minutes early getting into Halifax.
2: Still never been on time.
3: Hey, you guys!
1: You're never satisfied, are you?
2: Well, there was a train on schedule last March.
3: Hey!
2: Hey, Vince, look, there's a sailor waving.
1: What sailor?
2: That side, in the window, man. He's calling you.
3: Ignition ship on fire. She's loaded, boys. Tons of explosives. You get out of here before she blows.
2: Whoa. There's the smoke. She's close. You better get out of here.
1: Children! Children! Miss Jenkins, please, get them away. That ship's gonna blow.
4: But the sailors are watching it.
1: Oh, no. Oh, my God, no. Bill, the 906 is coming in. 700 passengers. I gotta warn them. Oh,
2: they're still 2 minutes off, Vince. Save yourself.
1: 2 minutes? You know the amount of munitions in those ships.
2: God, man, you got a family.
1: Munitions ship on fire. Heading for Pier 6. Stop now. Goodbye. Come on. Acknowledge. Acknowledge, for God's sake.
5: Halifax police, you better evacuate immediately.
1: I'm trying to stop a train. Please, God, answer. Oh, thank God. Thank God.
6: It was the worst man-made blast to date. December 6, 1917, Halifax was devastated. 9,000 wounded, 2,000 dead, including more than 100 children, and Vince Coleman, dispatcher. 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
8: The month begins with a higher price for diesel. The Nova Scotia Energy Board invoked the interrupter clause overnight and raised diesel by 7.6 cents a liter. The new price is $1.94.1 on the eastern mainland in Port Hawkesbury and $1.94.9 for the rest of Cape Breton. The price of gasoline did not change overnight. The town of Antigonish and the municipality of the county of Antigonish have announced the full entertainment lineup for tonight's Canada Day concert at Columbus Field. The free outdoor concert will start at 7 tonight and will include official Canada Day ceremonies, presentations to the 2026 Volunteers of the Year for town and county, and the performer lineup includes Kara Kennedy, Lewis McKinnon, the Jaywalkers, and Andre Pettipaw and the Giants. Canada Day celebrations begin with a free pancake breakfast at St. Ninian Place at 8:30 until 10:30 this morning. That'll be followed by an afternoon of kids' games, activities, and entertainment at St. Andrew Junior School between noon and 4. The festivities continue into the evening at Columbus Field. Residents and visitors are invited to bring a chair, gather with friends and family, and enjoy an evening of music, celebration, and community spirit. The government of Newfoundland and Labrador is advising residents to take precautions due to wildfire smoke. Blazes in Labrador and Quebec are harming air quality. The government also advises extreme heat is expected in the upper Lake Melville area today and Thursday. Young children, older adults, people who are pregnant, and people with underlying medical conditions are all considered to be high risk. New customs rules in Europe have prompted Canada Post to suspend parcel service to a dozen European Union countries over new rules for low-value shipments. The Postal Service says beginning today and until further notice, it won't accept parcels destined for countries like Austria, the Czech Republic, Denmark, and Italy. It's because the EU is introducing a 3 euro customs duty on parcels imported from outside the EU worth up to $240 Canadian. China is imposing a 73% tariff on pea starch from Canada. The move follows an anti-dumping investigation that found Canadian products were dumped in China. Tensions between our two countries had eased after Prime Minister Mark Carney visited Beijing in January and struck a strategic partnership on some trade irritants, including Chinese electric vehicles and some Canadian canola, seafood, and peas. In April, Canada Border Services launched an anti-dumping investigation into steel racks from China. Preliminary decisions are expected by July the 20th. It's Canada Day, and all kinds of celebrations are planned nationwide to mark our 159th birthday, but Canadians should not expect a renewed continental trade agreement as a present. A key date for the deal arrives today when the U.S. is set to officially inform Canada and Mexico of its intentions for the pact called CUSMA. The three countries will hold a virtual meeting today to discuss the agreement, but all indications are the Trump administration will not sign on for an extension. Prime Minister Mark Carney said yesterday he's not expecting any drama during the call. The hottest days of the week are expected to line up with Toronto's Canada Day celebrations and with tomorrow's FIFA World Cup knockout match at Toronto Stadium between Croatia and Portugal. Temperatures across southern Ontario and Quebec are forecast to reach the mid-30s, with humidity in some areas making it approach 40. There's heat warnings in place for northern Ontario. Health experts recommend anyone celebrating outdoors should limit alcohol consumption as it increases dehydration and raises the risk of heat stroke. And Manitoba is cutting its provincial sales tax on store-bought food beginning today. Most groceries are already tax-exempt, but the change means that as of July 1st, there will no longer be 7% PST charged on products like chips, rotisserie chickens, and baked goods. The tax cut applies to food sold at grocery and convenience stores in Manitoba, but it's still charged at restaurants, bakeries, and bars. The NDP government says the change could save the average family $100 a year. Weather is next for TNB Plumbing, Heating, and Air.
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8: XFM weather for Canada Day, a mix of sun and cloud, winds becoming southwest to 40 near noon, a high of 24, 16 along parts of the coast. Humidex this afternoon will be near 28 and the UV index very high. Tonight, partly cloudy, becoming cloudy near midnight for the eastern mainland, and fog patches along parts of the coast beginning overnight. Winds southwest to 40 and the overnight low 17. On Thursday, cloudy with a good chance of showers in the morning and in the early afternoon on Cape Breton. There's also the risk of a thunder shower during that. In the afternoon, skies will clear on the mainland and become a mix of sun and cloud on Cape Breton. Winds continuing southwest to 40. On the mainland, a high of 29 and the humidex 38 and the UV index high. For Cape Breton on Thursday, it's a high of 25, 16 along parts of the coast. The humidex reaching 33, UV index will be moderate. On Thursday night, cloudy periods with a chance of showers, the low 19 for Pictou and Antigonish counties, and 16 the low for Guysborough and Cape Breton. The outlook for Friday, a mix of sun and cloud with a chance of showers. On the mainland, a high of 30, except 19 on parts of the Atlantic coast. Cape Breton's high will be 25. A mix of sun and cloud and a chance of showers on Saturday as well. For the mainland, a high 27, 19 along parts of the Atlantic coast. And the high 23 for northern Cape Breton. And for Sunday, sunny, except a mix of sun and cloud for Guysborough County. The high 20 degrees and 15 the high for northern Cape Breton. Currently in New Glasgow, it's 19 degrees. In Port Hawkesbury, it's 17. And outside the XFM studios in Antigonish, it's currently 15 degrees. The relative humidity, 94%. And the barometric pressure is at 102.1 kilopascals. 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
8: At the World Cup, Julian Quiñones and Raul Jimenez scored goals in a 9-minute span in the first half as Mexico defeated Ecuador 2-0 in Mexico City, breaking a 40-year drought without a win in the knockout stage. They move on to the round of 16. Mexico had not won a knockout stage match since defeating Bulgaria when they hosted the tournament back in 1986. The match was delayed by an hour due to a thunderstorm. Other teams advancing, Norway beat the Ivory Coast 2-1, and France shut down Sweden 3-0. Francisco Alvarez and Luis Torrens hit solo homers. Nolan McLean pitched 6 innings of 5-hit ball, and the visiting New York Mets beat the Toronto Blue Jays 3-0. The Jays will attempt to win the 3-game series on Canada Day before heading out on the road for a 9-game road trip. Tarek Skubal pitched 6 innings of 1-hit ball. Riley Green hit 2 of Detroit's 4 homers as the visiting Tigers beat the Yankees 9-3, sending New York to its season-worst 6th straight loss. Skubal, making his 4th start since coming back from elbow surgery, struck out 9 and walked none. In other interleague play, the Dodgers defeated the Athletics 9-3 and Washington 8-1 over the Red Sox. In American League action, Tampa Bay defeated Kansas City 10-4, Seattle 8-3 over the Angels, the White Sox beat the Orioles 9-3, Texas doubled the Guardians 4-2, and Houston 6-4 over Minnesota. In National League play, the Cubs got by San Diego 9-7, Miami defeating Colorado 14-3, Pittsburgh 8-0 over Philadelphia, Cardinals beat Atlanta 5-3, Milwaukee 7-2 over the Cincinnati Reds, and Arizona defeated San Francisco 8-2. Sabrina Ionescu scored 26 points. Brianna Stewart added 25. The New York Liberty beat the visiting Las Vegas Aces 93-85 to win the WNBA's Commissioner's Cup. Las Vegas was missing 4-time MVP Asia Wilson, who tweaked her right ankle on Sunday against Chicago. The Aces gave the Liberty all they could handle thanks to Jackie Young, who scored 25 of her 31 points in the second half. And Kawhi Leonard is going back to the Raptors after they struck a deal with the Los Angeles Clippers to reunite with the player who led Toronto to their 2019 NBA title. According to sources, the Clippers will acquire Brandon Ingram, Grady Dick, unprotected first-round picks in 2031 and 2033, a pick swap next year, and 2 second-round draft picks. It's 8:12, the most local news and sports, anytime at 989xfm.ca.

0: This is where the DJ talks. Don't say anything.
1: Okay.
2: We stand on guard for thee. Musically. Happy birthday, Canada. From 98.9. Nothing but it.

0: Born in Edmundston, New Brunswick, and raised in La Belle Province, Rock Voisine from 1996. That's Kissing Rain. And before that, a band out of the Toronto area had five charted hits back in the late 80s and early 90s. Frozen Ghost and Yumbaya. It's 8:20. It's an all-Canadian lineup today as we celebrate the nation's birthday. And that's going to continue right into the evening when Glenn is in for Your Kind of Country. It's going to be an all-Canadian edition from 6 until 10 tonight. And then following that, we're going to have 2 hours of Sounds Atlantic coming your way. And many of the Sounds Atlantic artists that we feature 3 nights a week will be sprinkled in through the day today as well. So keep one ear on the radio. Get your Canadian content on, eh?
1: I'm Michelle Thompson, MLA for Anaganish. This week, the spirit of courage, determination, and pure joy arrives in Anaganish. Join me in giving a heartfelt welcome to the incredible athletes of the Special Olympics Provincial Games. 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To all the families, coaches, games organizers, and volunteers, thank you for everything you do to organize the Special Olympics Games. Good luck to all the athletes.
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0: Looking good today. It's a mix of sun and cloud, although a bit on the humid side. It's a high of 24, humidex near 28. And along parts of the coast, it'll be a much more relaxed 16 degrees for a high. Tonight, partly cloudy, becoming cloudy around midnight on the eastern mainland. And there'll be fog patches along much of the coast beginning overnight. We'll get down to 17. And tomorrow, cloudy with a good chance of showers and risk of a thunder shower in the morning and in the early afternoon on Cape Breton. And then clearing on the mainland and turning to a mix of sun and cloud over Cape Breton Thursday afternoon. Highs of 25 to 29, humidex in the mid to high 30s tomorrow, but 16 along parts of the Cape Breton coastline. I know where I'd like to be tomorrow. It's 21 now in New Glasgow, Port Hawkesbury up to 17, Antigonish at 16 degrees at 8:23. There is so much on the go because it is July the 1st, and just a partial list. The Canada Day events kick off with the pancake breakfast at St. Ninian's Place. That's getting underway in just a few minutes and runs until 10:30 this morning. And that's part of course, the festivities in the town of Antigonish. Over at the Mini Trail Community Center in Lakevale, their Canada Day stuff will start at 10:30 this morning and will continue until 1. Bouncy tents, face painting, a cakewalk. They're going to raise the flag at noon. They'll have a canteen going as well. Tracadie Community Hall, they're going to start celebrating at 11 this morning. That's going to go till 2. You can also check out our community events page, 989xfm.ca. Got a whole bunch of communities. Find out what their plans are and plan accordingly. Let's hear from Alana Miles. Number one hit, it's Black Velvet.

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4: 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Nothing but hits.

0: Lovely song about those lovely red clay hills over in Prince Edward Island. May Moore there from 98.9 XFM. It's 20 minutes till we get to 9. And just a thing to mention this morning, we've got that pancake breakfast going on at St. Ninian's Place until 10:30. The Lions are doing their magic with the pancakes. And when you go over there, do bring along a donation, either a non-perishable food item or a monetary donation. They'll be accepted by the Antigonish Community Food Bank during that event this morning. And, of course, in Westville, today is the big day. They've been leading up to it all last week, and today it's the big day, starting with the street parade in Westville at 11 this morning. The 11th and Duke are going to be performing at the amphitheater starting at 2. There's the crowning of the Queen. Say that five times fast. At 6 tonight, Steeltown Band from 7 till 10 at the amphitheater doing some great tunes. And then Pew Pew Pew, fireworks at dusk, sponsored by St. Barbara. And that's just in Westville. And there's lots of other events going on. Check our community events page for a list.
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0: Mix of sun and cloud today, and a bit on the humid side. It's a high of 24, humidex near 28 this afternoon. But along parts of the coast, it'll be a relatively cool 16 degrees. Partly cloudy tonight, and around midnight it'll cloud over on the eastern mainland. Expect some fog along parts of the coast beginning overnight, low 17. Tomorrow, cloudy, good chance of showers in the morning with the risk of a thunder shower. That's going to continue into the early afternoon on Cape Breton. And then skies will clear on the mainland and turn to a mix of sun and cloud for Cape Breton. Fog patches continuing along the coast, highs of 25 to 29. Humidex could range from 33 to 38, so prepare accordingly. 21 now in New Glasgow, 17 in Port Hawkesbury, and Antigonish at 16 degrees. Got a couple of tunes from folks from Atlantic Canada. The one and only Rita McNeil coming up. Right now, this is Nathan Langley, Come Back Virginia, as we celebrate Canada Day at 98.9 XFM.

It's Canada's birthday, and we get the greatest gift of all, living here. Happy Canada Day from 98.9. Nothing but hits.

0: The Pride of Big Pond, Rita McNeil from 87, Flying on Your Own. Nathan Langley, 2, Comeback, Virginia. It's 8:52, Wednesday morning, and it is Wet Nose Wednesday time, brought to you by Antigonish Co-op Country Store on St. Andrew Street. Check out our Facebook post for Wet Nose Wednesday. Meet Clementine. He's about a year old, currently awaiting neuter surgery, but once he's healed up, he'll be ready to go. Clementine is a handsome, dark brindle mastiff mix puppy with a gentle heart, a playful spirit, and a face that's impossible to forget. Clementine is a happy, curious puppy who loves exploring, playing with toys, and spending time with people, eager to make friends wherever he goes, and is always ready for the next adventure. And like all puppies, he's learning about the world and will thrive with positive training, patience, and lots of love. Expected to grow into a large, loyal companion, Clementine's looking for a family that will enjoy raising a big-hearted best friend. And whether it's hiking, playing in the yard, or just relaxing at home, he's happiest when included in family life. So if you're interested in adding Clementine to your family, drop by the SPCA shelter in Stellarton. 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They're not able to accept online applications for animals at the North Nova shelter in Stellarton. 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You can phone them, 902-396-3595. And the physical address is 15 Heritage Avenue in the Stellarton Business Park. And that's what's happening for Wet Nose Wednesday.
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4: 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Somebody singing a Christmas carol over the earphones.
6: Callahan, I warned you. One more night on the bottle like that last one, and I'll find another telegraph operator. Come Halifax, you're fired.
4: Captain, I swear.
8: 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The tombstone in his hometown of Bolton, Quebec says, "Because of his genius, men converse with each other and travel without fear." The part of our heritage from Historica and the station.
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9: It's a new month and a new price for diesel fuel. The Nova Scotia Energy Board invoked the interrupter clause overnight and raised diesel by 7.6 cents a liter. The new price is $1.94.1 for the eastern mainland in Port Hawkesbury and $1.94.9 for the rest of Cape Breton. The price of gasoline did not change overnight. Correctional Service Canada says an inmate of the Spring Hill Institution has died in custody. The Federal Service says 65-year-old Dominique Tremblay died on Friday at the medium-security prison. Tremblay died 2 weeks after beginning a three-year sentence. The agency says it will review the circumstances surrounding Tremblay's death, as it does with all instances of inmates who die while in custody. Prince Edward Island and the federal government are spending nearly $15 million over the next 5 years to offer free home insulation to low and medium income households. The province says some homeowners have saved up to $1,500 a year on their energy bills. The program will see materials provided at cost. PEI also offered rebates on insulation, with 4,300 homes benefiting over the last 3 years. It's the Alberta government's self-imposed deadline to submit a proposal for a new West Coast oil pipeline to the Federal Major Projects Office. But since it is Canada Day, the province is waiting 24 hours to make what it calls a major announcement, while Energy Minister Brian Jean is also set to deliver a speech tomorrow at the Calgary Petroleum Club. Prime Minister Mark Carney will be in Alberta this week, with plans to attend a Canada Day celebration in Edmonton tonight, ahead of Friday's start of the Calgary Stampede. The Alberta government is acting as proponent for a plan to ship up to 1 million barrels a day to a port in British Columbia, with no private sector builder coming forward as yet. Weather is next for TNB Plumbing, Heating, and Air.
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9: XFM weather, a mix of sun and cloud for today. Wind becoming southwest of 40 starting around noon. A high of 24, 16 along parts of the coast. The humidex will hit near 28 this afternoon. and the UV index very high. Partly cloudy tonight, becoming cloudy on the eastern mainland near midnight, and overnight, fog patches developing along parts of the coast. Winds continuing southwest to 40, and the low 17. Thursday, cloudy with a good chance of showers in the morning and risk of a thunder shower. That good chance of showers will continue into the early afternoon for Cape Breton. And then in the afternoon, clearing on the mainland and a mix of sun and cloud for Cape Breton. Fog patches remain along parts of the coast, winds southwest to 40. And for the mainland tomorrow, the high 29, the humidex 38, and the UV index high. For Cape Breton, meanwhile, it's a high of 25, 16 along parts of the coast, the humidex 33, and the UV index for tomorrow moderate. Currently in New Glasgow, it's 21 degrees. In Port Hawkesbury, it's 17, and in Antigonish, it is 16 degrees. 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
9: At the World Cup, three more teams are joining Canada in the round of 16. Norway eliminated the Ivory Coast 2-1. France eliminated Sweden 3-0. And Mexico, in a home game, defeated Ecuador 2-0. It's the last time Mexico has made it to the Group of 16 since the last time they hosted a tournament back in 86. In Major League Baseball, Toronto lost 3-0 to the New York Mets. The Dodgers defeated the Athletics 9-3 and Washington 8-1 over Boston. In American League play, Tampa Bay got by Kansas City 10-4. Detroit defeating the Yankees 9-3. Seattle 8-3 over the Angels. The White Sox defeating Baltimore 9-3. Texas 4-2 over Cleveland, and Houston defeated Minnesota 6-4. In National League play, the Cubs outscored the Padres 9-7, Miami 14-3 over Colorado, Pittsburgh blanked Philadelphia 8-0, St. Louis 5-3 over Atlanta, Milwaukee outscored Cincinnati 7-2, and the Diamondbacks defeated San Francisco 8-2. It's 9:06, the most local news and sports anytime at 989xfm.ca.

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2: 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Musically. Happy birthday, Canada. 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Nothing.

0: 98.9 XFM. We're celebrating Canada with an all-Canadian lineup today. Terry Jacks, going back to 73. I'm Gonna Love You Too. Terry Clark, great country singer, Young As We Are. And Bruce Coburn, and Wondering Where the Lions Are. 9:15, Wednesday morning. And there are so many communities that are celebrating the nation's birthday. Up in Judick, the Celtic Music Interpretive Center is doing quite a number of events. This morning, they're actually going a little further. Their usual toast and tea, which they do on Wednesdays, they're doing a full breakfast today. And that's going to be served until 11. Some great choices available there. There's a musical walking tour, guided tour along the beautiful Alexander Trail right behind the center. And that's going to start at 9:30. And then later on, they'll be serving up lunch from 11 until 3. Some great items on their menu. Plus, there'll be musical accompaniment from 11:30 until 2 p.m. Kinnan and Betty Lou Beaton, Amanda McDougall, Neil Perlman providing the tunes. We all know that a good Kaylee can help digestion, right? That's all happening in Judick today.
1: This is Sean Cameron. 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And then at night, we finish off at 7 p.m. with a concert and fireworks. Hope to see everyone there and wishing everyone a happy Canada Day.
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0: 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XFM weather, mix of sun and cloud for today. High at 24, 16 on parts of the coast, but it's going to be humid and feel like around 28 this afternoon. Partly cloudy tonight, becoming cloudy on the mainland around midnight, and overnight expect fog patches along much of the coastline. We'll get down to 17. Tomorrow, cloudy and a good chance of showers, along with the risk of a thunder shower. In the morning on the mainland and clearing in the afternoon. For Kay Brutton, that good chance of showers and risk of a tea shower will continue into the early afternoon and then become a mix of sun and cloud. Fog patches will hang around on parts of the coast. Highs of 25 to 29. Humidex in the mid to high 30s tomorrow afternoon. Right now, it's 21 degrees in New Glasgow. It's 16 in Port Hawkesbury. And Antigonish going up. It's already 22 with Prism. Cover Girl.

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3: Half past nine on this Canada Day Wednesday. And here's a question that often trips people up in a pub trivia quiz. What song did Geddy Lee chart? Geddy Lee only had one song that hit the Billboard Hot 100, actually the top 40. It was none of his songs with Rush. It was when he did the lead vocals with these two hosers.
4: This is where the DJ talks. Don't say anything.
5: Okay.
3: Yep. Bob and Doug McKenzie. Let's take off.
6: Come on, beauty, go. Okay. Good day and welcome to our single. I'm Bob McKenzie, and this is my brother Doug. How's it going, eh?
5: Beauty, eh?
6: Yeah, I like that.
5: Okay.
6: Okay. Okay, everyone, this record was my idea.
5: Get out.
6: It was. You're lying. Pete Hosehead here just sort of rid on my coattails.
5: Why are you doing this?

0: insane, eh?
1: Yeah.
0: Yeah, he's good. Okay, so good day. Our topic today is music.
1: That's right, like, because my brother and I are now experts in the field,
0: yeah,
1: eh?
0: Yeah, right, because we're a band now. And, yeah.
1: Well, so, except for him. I'm a band.
0: Oh, how can you do that, making me look bad? You're such a hose hand.

0: You'll be looking for me another label. Oh,
1: now everybody's gone. Good day.
0: Good day.
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0: Going back to 85, Corey Hart, Never Surrender, 937. Getting warmer out there, but the music's pretty hot too. We got the one and only Matt Minglewood coming up very shortly. And there's plenty of activities and communities all over the place in Goshen. The parade will start at 11. They're lining up starting at 10:30, and then when the parade is done, there's a picnic over at the community center, and everybody's invited to that. In Port Hawkesbury, Granville Green has got some great activities. That starts at noon today. And over in Pictou County, the town of Pictou on the waterfront, there'll be activities through the afternoon and complimentary entertainment. That starts at 1 o'clock. Also in Mulgrave, they've got activities planned for McNair's Cove Park, and those also start at 1 today.
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0: Mix of sun and cloud for today, high of 24, 16 along much of the coast. Partly cloudy tonight and clouding over around midnight on the mainland. Overnight, expect fog patches along parts of the coast, low of 17. Tomorrow, cloudy with a good chance of showers in the morning and risk of a thunder shower. That'll continue into the early afternoon on Cape Breton. Some fog patches on parts of the coast, and then it will start to clear as the afternoon goes on. It's going to be a muggy day tomorrow, highs of 25 to 29 in Humidex in the mid to high 30s tomorrow afternoon. It's getting up there, 23 degrees in New Glasgow. It's 23 in Antigonish as well. Port Hawkesbury a little cooler at 16 at the moment. As promised, Mr. Minglewood singing about Amsterdam.

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5: Welcome to the country that celebrates with poutine rather than cake. Happy Canada Day, eh? 98.9. Nothing but hits.

From Winnipeg, Manitoba, McMaster and James, and love wins every time. It is 9:53. It's Canada Day, and we're doing an all-Canadian lineup today. Three of this group were originally part of a band in Canada called the Sparrows. John Kay, Goldie McJohn, and Jerry Edmonton. That sounds Canadian. Then they moved to L.A., became Steppenwolf, and the rest is history.

0: This Heritage Moment brought to you by management and staff of Hawthorne Convenience, open until 10 p.m. today.
1: Charcoal. This must be... My God, look what I found. Professor Ingstad? Professor Ingstad?
2: Helga's still in town, Tony. What have you got?
1: Look at this. Did the Vikings have toys with wheels on them?
2: Tony, where's the tape recorder? Let me get this down. Anse aux Meadows, April 19, 1964, my assistant Tony Beardsley, excavating the main fire pit in number one house, has found what is almost certainly a spindle whirl. Stone polished about 3 centimeters. Tony, do you know what this means? When we get back to Norway, some people are going to have to admit it now. There were women in the Viking settlements. Because those guys, they may have been great navigators and fighters, but there wasn't one of them who would know how to spin wool.
1: So they must have been keeping sheep here too, right?
2: So maybe Vinland means grassland? Grazing land?
3: In the early 1960s, Helga and Anna Kirstina Ingstad uncovered the first unmistakable evidence of Viking settlement in Newfoundland and dated it at about 1,000 years. Part of our heritage from Historica and this station.
4: 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I'm John LeBlanc for Bayside Travel Center.
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4: A Nova Scotia judge has confirmed a trial will start in February for two minor hockey players accused of sexually assaulting teammates during a hazing ritual last fall. Neither of the accused appeared in provincial youth court on Monday when a judge in Truro confirmed the trial for both youths will start February 22nd. Court documents show the two accused, both 14 at the time of the alleged offenses, are each charged with two counts of sexual assault and one count of sexual assault with a weapon. The identities of the accused and the complainants are protected from publication under the Youth Criminal Justice Act. An organization in New Brunswick is receiving nearly $500,000 in federal funds to help workers and employers affected by U.S. tariffs. The Northern Hardwood Research Institute will use the $483,000 to create 3 courses and 300 video lectures for training. It will also create an online platform to deliver training and a working group to identify issues facing the forestry sector. The Institute is a partnership between the University of Moncton, various governments, and New Brunswick's forestry sector. While the United States isn't expected to extend a critical continental trade pact today, the Canada-US-Mexico Agreement on Trade, or CUSMA, will remain in effect and trade talks will continue. The three countries will hold a virtual meeting today to discuss the deal, but all indications are that the Trump administration will not sign on to a 16-year renewal. Prime Minister Mark Carney said yesterday he is expecting a constructive exchange and no drama, but he also noted, quote, "I'm not looking for my pen," end quote. Trade negotiations have already begun between Mexico and the U.S., but Ottawa and Washington have not started official talks yet. XFM weather, a mix of sun and cloud for Canada Day. Wind becoming southwest, gusting to 40 near noon. A high of 24, 16 on parts of the coast. Humidex near 28 this afternoon, and the UV index will be very high. Partly cloudy tonight, becoming cloudy over the eastern mainland near midnight, and overnight fog patches along parts of the coast. Southwest winds continuing to 40, and a low of 17. Thursday, for the mainland, cloudy with a good chance of showers in the morning with risk of a thundershower, clearing in the afternoon, and fog patches along parts of the coast, a high of 29 and a humidex of 38 with the UV index high. For Cape Breton, it's a good chance of showers in the morning and early afternoon with risk of a thundershower, then a mix of sun and cloud in the afternoon, fog patches along parts of the coast, a high of 25, 16 along parts of the coast, humidex at 33, and the UV index moderate for tomorrow. Currently in New Glasgow, it's 24. In Port Hawkesbury, it's 17. And in Antigonish, it's also 24 degrees. In XFM Sports, Mexico defeated Ecuador 2-0 in Mexico City, breaking a 40-year drought without a win in the knockout stage. And they'll move on to the World Cup round of 16. Mexico has not won a knockout stage match since they last hosted the tournament in 1986, defeating Bulgaria. The match was delayed by an hour due to thunderstorms. Other teams that are moving into the round of 16, Norway taking out the Ivory Coast 2-1, and France advances after eliminating Sweden 3-0. In Major League Baseball, the Mets blanked Toronto 3-0. Dodgers over the Athletics 9-3, and Washington defeated Boston 8-1. In American League play, it was Tampa Bay 10-4 over the Royals. The Tigers beat the Yankees 9-3, Seattle 8-3 over the Angels, and the White Sox 9-3 over the Baltimore Orioles. Texas doubled Cleveland 4-2, and the Astros outscored Minnesota 6-4. In National League play, it was Miami 14-3 over Colorado. The Cubs defeating San Diego 9-7. Pittsburgh blanked Philadelphia 8-0. St. Louis 5-3 over Atlanta. Milwaukee outscored Cincinnati 7-2. And Arizona defeated San Francisco 8-2. It's 10:05. The most local news and sports anytime at 989xfm.ca.

0: 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Don't say anything.
1: Okay.
2: We stand on guard for thee. Musically. Happy birthday, Canada. 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

0: 98.9 XFM Haywire from Prince Edward Island. Standing in line, some James Leroy with Touch of Magic, some Western Country with the Road Hammers, and Tim Hicks, One Horse Town, and the Parachute Club. Classic hit from the 80s, and Rise Up. 19 minutes after 10 on this Canada Day Wednesday, and we're going all Canadian today. All Canadian music all the time. Even some songs that were recorded by international artists, but written by Canadians. Speaking of which, this is an interesting little wrinkle. It was announced today that Canada is officially joining the Eurovision Song Contest next year. We're the first new nation to join the group since Australia did it back in 2015. And apparently, one of the main reasons that Canada is getting involved next year is because Canadians are big fans of Eurovision. They love the colorful costumes and the awesome music. In fact, last year, according to the folks behind Eurovision, we were in the top three countries in what they call the rest of the world vote. That's, you know, non-Eurovision nations can place votes. So we were in the top three. And also, Canadians were among the largest ticket buyers outside of Europe to see the shows live. So there's a very good chance that there will be Canadians up on the stage at the grand finals in 2027. But it's not the first time that Canadians have been on the stage before. Most famously, Céline Dion in 1988 was there to sing Switzerland's contribution, and the Swiss went on to win that year. So there's a good chance we might have a shot. We'll see what happens in 2027 in Bulgaria.
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3: XFM weather, a mix of sun and cloud for your Canada Day. High of 24, a couple of places are above that already. 16 on parts of the coast today. Partly cloudy this evening, but turning cloudy around midnight for the mainland. And expect fog patches along much of the coastline overnight. Low of 17. Tomorrow, fog patches will stay, and plus it's cloudy with a good chance of showers and risk of a thunder shower in the morning on the mainland, morning and early afternoon for Cape Breton, and then things will start to clear. We'll see a high of around 25 to 29, and the humidex will be in the mid to high 30s, so be ready for that tomorrow. Cold drink and shade. That's the way to go. 25 degrees in New Glasgow.

Welcome to the country that celebrates with poutine rather than cake. Happy Canada Day, eh? 98.9. Nothing but hits.

0: That's Alanna Miles, Love Is, from 1989. Wren Kelly and Better Off before that. Wren is featured frequently on our Sounds Atlantic program. And as we are going all Canadian all day today, there will be a special July 1st edition of Sounds Atlantic coming up right after Your Kind of Country tonight with Glenn Baker, which is also going to be all Canadian. Just waving the flag musically. That's what we're doing today. There's a couple of parades getting set up for Canada Day. The big one, of course, in Westville, the big street parade. They're getting all the vehicles in line. That's going to start at 11 this morning. And there's going to be activities, of course, in Westville all through the day. And Goshen, they're doing a parade as well. They're gathering at the Goshen Fire Department. That parade's going to start at 11. And it will finish at the Goshen Community Center, and there'll be a picnic right after the parade there.
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0: We stand on guard for thee. 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
1: It's a beautiful day here in Westville where I'm setting the 98.9 XFM Ron McGilvery Chev Buick GMC Summer Cruiser up to ride in the 2026 Canada Day Parade. It's hot and sunny, so make sure to wear your hats and sunscreen if you're coming out. But thankfully, there's a nice refreshing breeze here, so it's quite comfortable. Everyone is decked out in red, white, and maple leaves and looking great. I think Canadian spirit is particularly high this year thanks to our soccer team's incredible performance in the World Cup. I know I've been enjoying cheering on Canada. It's shaping up to be a great parade, so I hope to see you there. Just look for the sunset patterned car that says Summer Cruiser 989. The Summer Cruiser is supported by TNB Plumbing, Heating, and Air Conditioning, Monastery Petrocan, Rediscover Hearing, Antigonish, and Port Hood, and Eastern 2.0 Waste Systems, Antigonish. Cruising all summer in the 98.9 XFM Ron McGilvery Chev Buick GMC Summer Cruiser. I'm Cameron Osgood.
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3: Saint-Laurent.
4: Prime Minister, Mr. Paul Martin is on the telephone.
3: Paul!
5: Louis, you called me.
3: Yes. The polio vaccine. Now, I'm not Minister of Health, but the Americans are having problems.
6: State Hospital, Jackson, Mississippi. Yes, ma'am, I'll connect you.
7: Dr. Canfield, this is the state governor.
8: I assume you hear about the polio vaccine.
9: Absolutely.
8: Well, it's been infecting our patients. I got a little fellow of 11, had a fighting chance 2 weeks ago, and now he's crippled for life.
9: I came here to be sure about that, because the president wants the vaccine withdrawn.
8: Well, I think it's the only way.
3: Paul, President Eisenhower just called. He wants us to withdraw the vaccine also.
5: Prime Minister, their vaccine is faulty. What we've got from the Connaught Labs in Toronto is the real thing, and it's proven.
3: You are going to have to carry this. You're Minister of Health.
5: We lost 16 Canadians to polio last year, and God knows how many more paralyzed for life. I recall this vaccine. I let more people die. What choice do I have?
10: Paul Martin Sr. stuck to his guns, and by the end of that year, thousands of Canadians had been given the Toronto-made vaccine. By 1965, the once epidemic disease was virtually gone. Part of our heritage from Historica and this station.
11: Good morning from the XFM Newsroom. I'm John LeBlanc. The month starts with a higher price at the pumps for diesel anyway. The Nova Scotia Energy Board invoked the interrupter clause overnight and raised diesel by 7.6 cents a liter. The new price is $1.94.1 on the eastern mainland in Port Hawkesbury, and $1.94.9 for the rest of Cape Breton. The price of gasoline did not change. Prince Edward Island and Ottawa are spending nearly $15 million over the next 5 years to offer free home insulation to low and medium income households. The province says some homeowners have saved up to $1,500 a year on their energy bills. The program sees materials provided at cost. PEI also offered rebates on insulation, with 4,300 homes benefiting since 2023. Beginning today, Canada Post is suspending parcel service to some countries in the European Union over new customs rules for low-value shipments. The Postal Service says it's not accepting mail or parcels destined for a dozen countries, including France, Germany, Ireland, Italy, Portugal, and Spain, until further notice. The move comes as the EU introduced a 3 euro customs duty on all parcels imported from outside the bloc worth up to 150 euros, or 240 Canadian dollars. It says many parcels are undervalued or falsely declared to avoid customs duties, giving an unfair advantage to non-EU-based sellers. And a heat wave has settled in over much of Ontario and Quebec, with daytime temperatures expected to hover around the low to mid-30s, but the humidity is making it feel like the 40s in some places. Extreme temperatures could linger through the weekend. The sweltering conditions can be particularly dangerous for the elderly and other vulnerable people without access to air conditioning. XFM weather, a mix of sun and cloud for today. Winds southwest to 40 kilometers an hour. High of 24, 16 along parts of the coast. The humidex near 28 this afternoon. Partly cloudy tonight, becoming cloudy over the eastern mainland near midnight, and overnight fog patches beginning along parts of the coast. Southwest winds continuing to 40 and a low of 17. On Thursday, for the mainland, cloudy with a good chance of showers in the morning and risk of a thundershower, clearing in the afternoon. For Cape Breton, cloudy with a good chance of showers in the morning and early afternoon with risk of a thundershower and a mix of sun and cloud by afternoon. Fog patches along much of the coast, winds southwest to 40, the high 29 on the mainland with a humidex of 38. And for Cape Breton, Thursday's high 25, except 16 along parts of the coast and the humidex near 33. Currently in New Glasgow, it's 25, in Port Hawkesbury, 21, and in Antigonish, it's currently 26 degrees. In XFM Sports, three more teams have joined Canada in the World Cup round of 16. Norway moves on after defeating the Ivory Coast 2-1. France moving forward after eliminating Sweden 3-0. And there were celebrations in Mexico City as the Mexican team defeated Ecuador 2-0. In Major League Baseball, the Mets beat Toronto 3-0 yesterday. The Dodgers got by the Athletics 9-3, and Washington outscored the Red Sox 8-1. In American League play, it was Tampa Bay over Kansas City 10-4, Detroit 9-3 over the Yankees, Seattle defeating L.A. 8-3, White Sox 9-3 over Baltimore, Texas 4-2 over Cleveland, and Minnesota lost 6-4 to the Houston Astros. In National League play, the Cubs got by San Diego 9-7, Miami 14-3 over Colorado, Pittsburgh blanked Philadelphia 8-0, the Cardinals over Atlanta 5-3, Milwaukee defeating Cincinnati 7-2, and Arizona 8-2 over the San Francisco Giants. Sabrina Ionescu scored 26 points as the New York Liberty beat the visiting Las Vegas Aces 93-85 to win the WNBA Commissioner's Cup. Las Vegas was missing their four-time MVP, Asia Wilson, who tweaked her right ankle on Sunday against Chicago. It's 11:05, the most local news and sports anytime at 989xfm.ca.

Sarah McLachlan and Building a Mystery here on 98.9 XFM. It is Canada Day, and we're going all Canadian all the time, eh? In fact, in the next little while, we're going to have Brian Adams. We're going to have some Anne Murray coming around, even Frank Mills with a classic tune. Right now, though, let's go back to 2016. And Heather Rankin and her version of the Tears for Fears classic, Everybody Wants to Rule the World.

0: Happy birthday to the greatest country on earth. 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
0: The annual Stroll the Main Street Fair is back for another year during the Antigonish Highland Games. July 8th, the section of Main Street between College and Church will be closed to traffic, and the street will be filled with vendors offering a variety of clothing, crafts, and artisan creations. There'll be food trucks, demonstrations, and live music. It's all set to start at 10 a.m. For more information, contact the Antigonish Chamber of Commerce.
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5: XFM weather, mix of sun and cloud today and hazy too. And there's a chance of a shower over Cape Breton in the early afternoon. The high around 25, but 16 on parts of the coast. Tonight, cloudy, chance of showers overnight. Plus, there's the risk of a thunder shower for Guysborough and Cape Breton. And expect fog patches along much of the coast overnight, low 17. Tomorrow, on the mainland, a good chance of showers in the morning with risk of a thunder shower, clearing in the afternoon. For Cape Breton, cloudy, with a good chance of showers into the early afternoon and risk of a thunder shower, and then clouds will remain. The high 25 to 29, but the humidex will be in the mid to high 30s tomorrow afternoon. Right now it is 27 in New Glasgow, 22 in Port Hawkesbury, and 27 degrees in Antigonish.

0: There's Glass Tiger with a little help from Rod Stewart. My Town, going back to 1991. And Frank Mills, a piano player who hit the charts in multiple countries back in 1978 with Music Box Dancer. It is 20 minutes till we get to 12, and there's more where that came from. In fact, we've got some Avril Lavigne and an Atlantic Canadian duo named Neon Dreams on the way in just a little bit. So many things on the go for Canada Day. This is by no means an exhaustive list, but a few of the things on the go right now. In Lakevale at the Mini Trail Community Center, their Canada Day celebrations are underway right now with bouncy tents and face painting and a cake walk and stuff. They're going to cut the cake after they raise the flag at noon over there. In Antigonish, there's the Family Fun and Entertainment at St. Andrew Junior School. Right now, it's the sensory-friendly hour, and then it's open to everybody starting at noon. There's official ceremonies and the cutting of the cake there at 2 o'clock. And then, of course, tonight it's the concert at Columbus Field starting at 7. In Port Hawkesbury, Granville Green, there's music and carnival games, etc. At Granville Green starting at noon today. On the Pictou waterfront, activities and entertainment starting at 1. And at McNair's Cove Park in Mulgrave, they're going to get things going from 1 until 3 today. And let us not forget, in Sherbrooke, their Canada Day parade getting underway at 4. The floats will start lining up at the Recplex around 3. And then the parade itself is at 4 p.m.
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1: Dad? What's wrong? For God's sake, we gotta get him outside!
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1: 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Someone!
3: My God, I think he's gone.
4: Kneel down at the coffin, son, and say a prayer for Granddad. Father Cody, there's hot rum on the stove if you want it.
5: In a bit. How old was he, Jim?
3: 63 last February.
5: He shouldn't have been fishing. Not at his age.
3: They were going to take the boat for the grocery bill, even with the help we give him ourselves.
5: You know, you people are putting up with far too much. If you work at it together, you don't have to let the cod lords run the rest of your lives.
6: Father Moses Cody led Nova Scotia fishermen, farmers, and miners in taking control of their destinies. He called it the Antigonish Movement. Through the Cody Institute at St. Francis Xavier University, more than 25,000 men and women have carried the Cody message to 125 countries around the world.
5: We can have the good and abundant life. You're poor enough to want it and you're smart enough to get it. Education, hard work, cooperation. That's the answer to the poverty that keeps you slaves to the fisheries. A man must be free to free his soul. Come to the hall on Saturday and you'll see.
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0: The month begins with a higher price for diesel fuel. The Nova Scotia Energy Board invoked the interrupter clause overnight and raised diesel by 7.6 cents a liter. The new price is $1.94.1 on the eastern mainland and Port Hawkesbury and $1.94.9 for the rest of Cape Breton. The price of gasoline did not change. The town and county of Antigonish announced the full entertainment lineup for tonight's Canada Day concert at Columbus Field. The free outdoor concert starts at 7 tonight and will include official Canada Day ceremonies, including presentations for the 2026 Volunteers of the Year for the town and county. The performer lineup includes Kara Kennedy, Lewis McKinnon, the Jaywalkers, and Andre Pettipaw and the Giants. Canada Day celebrations got underway this morning with a pancake breakfast at St. Ninian Place. There's an afternoon of kids' games, activities, and entertainment at St. Andrew Junior School until 4. The festivities continue into the night at Columbus Field. Residents and visitors are invited to bring a chair, gather with friends and family, and enjoy an evening of music, celebration, and community spirit. On our country's birthday, Canada, the United States, and Mexico will begin negotiations to renew the North American Trade Pact. Negotiators could agree to renew CUSMA as it is for another 16 years, but that's considered highly unlikely. Prime Minister Mark Carney says the three trading partners plan to meet virtually today, but he added, quote, "I'm not looking for my pen," end quote. The United States and Mexico have held talks on renewing the trade agreement, but Canada has so far been stuck on the sidelines. Manitoba is cutting its provincial sales tax on all store-bought food starting today. It hopes it could save the average family $100 a year. Most groceries are already tax-exempt, but the change as of July 1st means that in Manitoba, there's no longer a 7% PST charged on products like chips, rotisserie chickens, and baked goods. The tax cut applies to food sold at grocery and convenience stores, but the tax is still charged at restaurants, bakeries, and bars. It's the Alberta government's self-imposed deadline today to submit a proposal for a new West Coast oil pipeline to the Federal Major Projects Office. But since it is Canada Day, the province is waiting a day to make what it calls a major announcement, while Energy Minister Brian Jean is also set to deliver a speech tomorrow at the Calgary Petroleum Club. Prime Minister Mark Carney will also be in Alberta this week. He plans to attend a Canada Day celebration tonight in Edmonton ahead of Friday's start of the Calgary Stampede. The Alberta government is acting as the main proponent for a plan to ship up to 1 million barrels of oil a day to a BC port, with no private sector builder coming forward as yet. A meeting between Prime Minister Mark Carney and Inuit leaders wrapped yesterday with a commitment for a new program to replace the Inuit Child First Initiative. The current iteration of the program was launched in 2019 to ensure that Inuit children have access to health and social services without having to leave their communities. But Inuit leaders raised alarms last year as the program was in trouble since it had initially been introduced as an interim measure. The groups plan to meet again in the fall to discuss issues like Arctic sovereignty, defense and security, housing and food security, and health and wellness. A breakaway group of traditionalist Catholics have directly defied Pope Leo XIV by consecrating 4 bishops without his consent on Wednesday, dismissing the resulting excommunications by declaring it was a sacred duty to defend the Catholic faith. The Society of St. Pius X, which opposes the modernizing reforms of the Catholic Church, went ahead with the consecrations at its seminary in Aachen, Switzerland, despite a last-ditch appeal by Leo to call it off. The ceremony has drawn thousands who prefer the ancient Latin Mass to the modern liturgies celebrated in most of the Catholic Church. The Vatican has said the ceremony is a schismatic act, which incurs automatic excommunication. And Canada will make its debut at the Eurovision Song Contest in 2027 after CBC Radio Canada became a full member of the European Broadcasting Union. The move makes Canada the first new competing country since Australia joined in 2015. Eurovision organizers say Canada's growing fan base helped to pave the way for its inclusion. Eurovision organizers highlighted Canada's long history with the contest, including Céline Dion, who won Eurovision for Switzerland back in 1988. Canada will begin its campaign in next year's semifinal round, aiming to qualify for the grand final. Weather is next for TNB Plumbing, Heating, and Air.
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0: XFM weather today, a mix of sun and cloud, hazy, plus a chance of showers over Cape Breton early this afternoon. Winds southwest to 40 kilometers an hour. High of 25, 16 along parts of the coast. The humidex near 28 this afternoon. And the UV index very high. Tonight, for the mainland, partly cloudy, turning mainly cloudy near midnight. Mainly cloudy for the evening on Cape Breton. There's also a chance of showers overnight and risk of a thundershower overnight for Guysborough and Cape Breton, and expect fog patches along much of the coast beginning overnight. Winds continuing southwest to 40 kilometers an hour, the low 17. On Thursday, for the mainland, cloudy with a good chance of showers in the morning and risk of a thundershower, clearing in the afternoon. A high of 29, 16 along parts of the Atlantic coast, and the humidex 37. For Cape Breton tomorrow, cloudy with a good chance of showers in the morning and early afternoon with risk of a thundershower. Fog patches along parts of the coast for both Cape Breton and the mainland. The high on Cape Breton, 25, 16 along parts of the coast. The humidex reaching 33. The UV index for Thursday will be high. Thursday night, cloudy periods with a chance of showers. A low of 19 for Pictou and Antigonish counties and northern parts of Cape Breton. While for Guysborough and southern Cape Breton, it's a low of 16. The outlook for Friday, a mix of sun and cloud with a chance of showers. On the mainland, a high of 30, except 19 on parts of the Atlantic coast, the high 25 for Cape Breton. A mix of sun and cloud with a chance of showers on Saturday, a high of 27, except 19 along parts of the Atlantic coast, and a high of 23 in northern Cape Breton. And for Sunday, sunny with a mix of sun and cloud for Guysborough County, a high of 20, except the high 15 for northern Cape Breton. Currently, in New Glasgow, it's 27 degrees. In Port Hawkesbury, it's 25. Outside the XFM studios in Antigonish, it's 27 degrees. The relative humidity, 44%. And the barometric pressure is at 102 kilopascals.
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0: NHL free agency starts at noon Eastern time today with the expectation that many players will be joining new teams and perhaps some signing new contracts with their current teams. This year's market won't be loaded with superstars in their prime, but there will be a lot of well-known players getting big money. The salary cap for the coming season is increasing from $95.5 million U.S. to $104 million. The Toronto Blue Jays hope to celebrate Canada Day with a win against the visiting New York Mets. The Jays wrap up a 10-game stand at home in which they've only won twice so far with a chance to win their three-game series. Right-hander Braden Fisher will be on the mound for the Jays. The Mets counter with righty Freddy Peralta. A person with knowledge of the trade says Kawhi Leonard is going back to the Toronto Raptors after they struck a deal with the LA Clippers to reunite with the player who led their run to the 2019 NBA title. A source tells the Associated Press that the Raptors are sending Brandon Ingram, Grady Dick, 2 first-round picks, 2 second-round picks, and a pick swap to the Clippers in exchange for Leonard. The Raptors have yet to comment. There's 3 round of 32 knockout games at the World Cup today. One is in San Francisco, where the United States will play Bosnia-Herzegovina. Elsewhere, England plays the Congo in Atlanta, and it's Belgium versus Senegal in Seattle. The NFL has informed its teams that Brendan Sorsby, a quarterback banned by the NCAA for gambling, won't pursue legal action against the league. Sorsby, who played for Indiana and Cincinnati before transferring to Texas Tech, had petitioned to enter the NFL's supplemental draft. But the NFL denied that petition, citing integrity concerns. Sorsby, now draft eligible for 2027, can't sign an NFL contract until then. Sorsby was declared ineligible by the NCAA after betting thousands of dollars on sports, including his own team, while at Indiana. It's 1212, the most local news and sports, anytime at 989xfm.ca.

0: pair of brothers from Ottawa, along with a family friend. They formed a group in the late 70s, the Cooper Brothers. Southern-flavored rock there, The Dream Never Dies. And Matt Mays also in there, Taking It On Faith. 12:20 as Wednesday rolls along, which is July the 1st, meaning it's Canada Day. And as you may have noticed, we've got a lot of Canadian music today. Coming up, we've got a Pat Benatar song written by a Canadian. We've got songwriting legend Gordy Sampson coming up, and also April Wine on the way.
1: I'm Michelle Thompson, MLA for Antigonish. This week, the spirit of courage, determination, and pure joy arrives in Antigonish. 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To all the families, coaches, games organizers, and volunteers, thank you for everything you do to organize the Special Olympics Games. Good luck to all the athletes.
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0: 98.9 XFM, Pat Benatar, and Hit Me With Your Best Shot, a song that comes from the pen of Toronto-born Eddie Schwartz, who has had several hits, not just his own, but also have had his songs covered by others. He wrote the song Don't Shed a Tear, which Paul Carrack recorded back in 87. He wrote The Doctor, which the Doobie Brothers did in 1989. And he also wrote a song called All Our Tomorrows, which Joe Cocker covered back in the late 80s as well. So very prolific gentleman. In fact, he was made a member of the Order of Canada back in 2012. Speaking of hit songwriters, recent Cape Breton Music Hall of Fame inductee Gordy Sampson coming up next.
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0: Mix of sun and cloud for today, hazy conditions as well, and there's even a chance of some showers early this afternoon on Cape Breton. Temperatures in the high 20s today, but 16 the high on parts of the coast. Cloudy for tonight. Overnight, there's a chance of showers. Plus, there's a possible thundershower for Guysborough and Cape Breton. And overnight, expect fog patches to emerge along parts of the coast. We'll get down to 17. A good chance of showers tomorrow morning with a risk of a thundershower, but clearing in the afternoon on the mainland. Well, for Cape Breton, it's a good chance of showers in the morning and the early afternoon, and cloudy for the day. Still some fog along bits of the coast. Temperatures 25 to 29 Thursday afternoon, with Humidex values in the mid to high 30s. It's going to be muggy. It's pretty muggy right now. 29 degrees in New Glasgow, 25 in Port Hawkesbury, and 28 in Antigonish.

0: David Roberts, Anywhere You Run To. Gordy Sampson just hanging by a wire. About 19 minutes till we get to 1, and there is Canada Day activities going on. More places than you can shake a beaver at. Antigonish, Westville, Goshen, Port Hawkesbury, Mulgrave, Pictou, Goldboro, Sherbrooke. The list goes on. You can check out our community events page for certainly not an exhaustive list, but there are a few things on the go. We like to let you know what's happening. And we always like to add to those community events. So if you've got something planned, do go to our site, which is 989xfm.ca. And on that top row, you'll see a button that says submissions. You can click on that, and there's a link to send in a community events details. I think it's, fourth one from the top. Send it on in, and we'll work to get it on our website. And maybe mention it from time to time here on the air. More great Canadians. We got a bar band from Hamilton that hit the big time. The Jitters coming up. And Murray McLaughlin.
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0: Welcome to the country that celebrates with poutine rather than cake. Happy Canada Day, eh? 98.9. Nothing but hits.
7: It all began back in the spring of 1847. 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
1: The legendary Gene McClellan there, Death of the Black Donnellys from 98.9 XFM. Canada Day continues, and so do we. It's an all-Canadian lineup continuing right through the afternoon into your kind of country tonight. Glenn Baker's going all-Canadian from 6 until 10, and we'll do a special Canada Day edition of Sounds Atlantic from 10 until midnight. So, enjoy all the talent from this country. Because we know there's a lot of it. News up after Joni Mitchell.

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1: There's one of the men.
2: He was playing with that kite.
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4: Hey, what's with you? Hey, don't run away. I want to tell you something.
2: We didn't do nothing.
4: No, you're the kids that saw us up on Signal Hill this morning. Come on, you were at Signal Hill, weren't you? I'm not going to hurt you.
1: Yeah, that was us.
4: And you saw us flying a kite. Grown men flying a kite. And one of us got tangled up in it, brought it down.
2: It's because you don't know how.
4: Oh, yeah? Well, look over there.
2: Is that the same kite?
4: That kite is now up and talking to England.
5: Talking to England?
4: Yeah, and England's talking back. You know that old house up on the hill there?
2: Yeah.
4: You all come, I'll show you.
6: We should get on with this, George.
4: Yeah, hold on a second. I just want to show him. Now, you see this machine here? Listen in here. That message is coming through that kite up there, straight from England. And it's going to make the world you grew up in different from the one I grew up in. And it was invented by this man here, Mr. Marconi.
6: The world's first transatlantic radio transmission was received on Signal Hill, St. John's, Newfoundland, on December the 12th, 1901. A part of our heritage from Historica and this station.
7: Good afternoon. From the XFM newsroom, I'm John LeBlanc. While it is our country's birthday, Canadian negotiators are at work talking with representatives from the U.S. and Mexico to begin negotiations to renew the North American Trade Pact. Negotiators could agree to renew CUSMA, as it is, for another 16 years, but that's considered highly unlikely. Prime Minister Mark Carney says the three trading partners are meeting virtually today, but he added, "I'm not looking for my pen." The United States and Mexico have already begun talks on renewing the trade agreement, but so far Canada has been stuck on the sidelines. New customs rules in Europe have prompted Canada Post to suspend parcel service to a dozen European Union countries over new customs rules for low-value shipments. The Postal Service says, as of today and until further notice, it will not accept parcels destined for countries such as Austria, the Czech Republic, Denmark, Ireland, and Italy. It's because the European Union is introducing a 3 euro customs duty on parcels imported from outside the European Union, worth up to $240 Canadian. And it's the Alberta government's self-imposed deadline to submit a proposal for a new West Coast oil pipeline to the Federal Major Projects Office. But because it is Canada Day, the province will make what it calls a major announcement tomorrow, while Energy Minister Brian Jean is also set to deliver a speech on Thursday at the Calgary Petroleum Club. Prime Minister Mark Carney is going to be in Alberta this week. He plans to attend a Canada Day celebration tonight in Edmonton ahead of Friday's start to the Calgary Stampede. The Alberta government is acting as proponent for a plan to ship up to 1 million barrels a day to a port in British Columbia. So far, no private sector builder has come forward to be part of the bid. XFM weather, today a mix of sun and cloud, hazy, a chance of showers over Cape Breton in the early part of the afternoon. Southwest winds to 40, a high of 25, but 16 along parts of the coast. Humidex near 28, and the UV index very high today. Tonight, on the mainland, partly cloudy, becoming mainly cloudy near midnight. Cape Breton is mainly cloudy through the evening. Overnight, there's fog patches along parts of the coast, and there's also a chance of showers, plus a risk of a thundershower for Guysborough and Cape Breton. Southwest winds continue to 40 tonight, and the overnight low 17. Thursday, for the mainland, cloudy with a good chance of showers in the morning, along with the risk of a thundershower, but clearing in the afternoon with fog patches along parts of the coast. Southwest winds to 40, the high 29, but 16 on parts of the Atlantic coast. The humidex could hit 37. For Cape Breton on Thursday, cloudy, with a good chance of showers in the morning and early afternoon, with risk of a thundershower. Fog patches along parts of the coast. Southwest winds to 40, high of 25, but 16 on parts of the coast, and a humidex of 33. The UV index for Thursday will be high. Currently in New Glasgow, it's 29 degrees. In Port Hawkesbury, it's 25, and in Antigonish, it's 28. XFM Sports. The Ottawa Senators re-signed Nick Cousins to a two-year contract worth $3.175 million U.S. this morning, keeping the veteran forward off the free agent market. Cousins registered 9 goals and 23 points in 81 games for the Sens last season, his second in the nation's capital. His previous deal was set to expire when free agency opened at 1 p.m. Atlantic time today. The Toronto Blue Jays are in action this afternoon. They host the New York Mets for the rubber match of their three-game series. Braden Fisher is scheduled to start for Toronto. The Mets will counter with Freddy Peralta. 3 knockout round games today in FIFA World Cup action. England takes on Congo to see who will face Mexico in the round of 16, while Belgium faces Senegal and the United States play Bosnia-Herzegovina. The winners of the latter two games will then play each other in the round of 16. And add Norman Powell to the list of this past season's All-Stars who are changing addresses in NBA free agency. Powell has agreed to a two-year deal that could be worth up to $45 million U.S. with the Chicago Bulls, according to the Associated Press. Powell spent the past season in Miami, where he became an All-Star for the first time, averaging nearly 22 points in 58 games. It is 104, the most local news, anytime at 98.9xfm.ca.

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0: 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Happy birthday, Canada. 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
4: XFM weather, a mix of sun and cloud and hazy with a high of 25, 16 on parts of the coast. Tonight, mainly cloudy on Cape Breton, partly cloudy, turning mainly cloudy near midnight on the mainland. Plus, overnight, there'll be a chance of showers and risk of a thunder shower for Guysborough and Cape Breton, and fog patches along much of the coast, a low of 17. Cloudy with a good chance of showers tomorrow and risk of a thunder shower, clearing in the afternoon on the mainland, still cloudy for Cape Breton, and a high of 25 to 29. That's your forecast from 98.9 XFM.

0: Thank you for joining us for the first day of the rest of your life. 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

0: This Heritage Moment brought to you by management and staff of Hawthorne Convenience, open until 10 p.m. today.
1: Guilty. Madam, you are convicted of hiding enemy airmen in your home in defiance of the laws of the Third Reich. The penalty is death by firing squad.
2: Meine Herren, guten Morgen.
1: Court is adjourned. If you could just tell the guard to detain her a moment. My dear lady, you have shown great courage. May I recommend you appeal the sentence? You may use my name.
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6: Is that Mona Parsons from Wolfville? Mona, it's me, Harry Foster. My God, what's happened to you?
2: Harry, I can't believe it's you. 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
7: Mona Parsons would go home to Nova Scotia a widow and marry General Harry Foster and live in Wolfville until she died in 1976, a part of our heritage from Historica and this station.
8: XFM weather, a mix of sun and cloud and hazy with a high of 25, 16 on parts of the coast. Tonight, mainly cloudy on Cape Breton, partly cloudy, turning mainly cloudy near midnight on the mainland. Plus, overnight, there'll be a chance of showers and risk of a thunder shower for Guysborough and Cape Breton, and fog patches along much of the coast, a low of 17. Cloudy with a good chance of showers tomorrow and risk of a thunder shower, clearing in the afternoon on the mainland, still cloudy for Cape Breton, and a high of 25 to 29. That's your forecast from 98.9 XFM.

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5: XFM weather, a mix of sun and cloud and hazy with a high of 25, 16 on parts of the coast. Tonight, mainly cloudy on Cape Breton, partly cloudy, turning mainly cloudy near midnight on the mainland. Plus, overnight, there'll be a chance of showers and risk of a thunder shower for Guysborough and Cape Breton, and fog patches along much of the coast, a low of 17. Cloudy with a good chance of showers tomorrow and risk of a thunder shower, clearing in the afternoon on the mainland, still cloudy for Cape Breton, and a high of 25 to 29. That's your forecast from 98.9 XFM.

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2: This is Sean Cameron. 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
4: Welcome to the country that celebrates with poutine rather than cake. 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Nothing but hits.

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1: Mr. Bell! Mr. Bell! The telephone!
2: What?
1: Someone's calling on the telephone. They say it's important.
2: Ugh, that thing has become a terrible nuisance. Watch the hydrofoil for me now. Don't forget the stopwatch. Hello?
3: Is that Alexander Graham Bell?
2: It is.
3: This is Bill McNeely from the Halifax Tribune. I believe you're testing your...
2: What kind of time is this to call?
3: Just a couple of quick questions, sister.
2: I thought it was an emergency.
3: It's only a telephone call, Mr. Bell.
2: This is the one thing I never thought about when I invented the thing. God, you could be dying and you'd never be sure this damn thing wasn't going
3: to... Quickly then, sir. How was the hydrofoil test today?
2: Well, it began all right and then you rang, so I didn't see the rest.
3: Oh, sorry. But can I ask, where did the hydrofoil idea come from?
2: Well, you know, we built our flying machine down here in the barn a few years ago, 1909, and I got to thinking, now, why couldn't wings down in the water lift a watercraft up above the waves?
3: Wow, and what...
4: Baldwin's done it, sir! 61 miles an hour!
5: Alexander Graham Bell, musician, inventor, above all, he liked to say, teacher of the deaf. His inventions at Bedeck, Nova Scotia and Brantford, Ontario helped build the technology of the modern world. 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
6: XFM weather, a mix of sun and cloud and hazy with a high of 25-16 on parts of the coast. Tonight, mainly cloudy on Cape Breton, partly cloudy, turning mainly cloudy near midnight on the mainland. Plus, overnight, there'll be a chance of showers and risk of a thunder shower for Guysborough and Cape Breton and fog patches along much of the coast, a low of 17. Cloudy with a good chance of showers tomorrow and risk of a thunder shower. Clearing in the afternoon on the mainland, still cloudy for Cape Breton and a high of 25 to 29. That's your forecast from 98.9 XFM.

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7: XFM weather, a mix of sun and cloud and hazy with a high of 25, 16 on parts of the coast. Tonight, mainly cloudy on Cape Breton, partly cloudy, turning mainly cloudy near midnight on the mainland. Plus, overnight, there'll be a chance of showers and risk of a thunder shower for Guysborough and Cape Breton, and fog patches along much of the coast, a low of 17. Cloudy with a good chance of showers tomorrow and risk of a thunder shower, clearing in the afternoon on the mainland, still cloudy for Cape Breton, and a high of 25 to 29. That's your forecast from 98.9 XFM.

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0: It's Canada's birthday, and we get the greatest gift of all, living here. Happy Canada Day from 98.9. Nothing but hits.

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Happy Canada Day, eh? 98.9. Nothing but hits.

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0: 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I love love.
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1: Holy Mary and all the saints! Look at those fish! It's like a swarm of bees! Wake the captain, quick!
2: Captain Cabot, sir, come.
3: Yes, what?
2: Up on the bow.
3: Yes, all right, I'm coming. Sebastian, what is it, son?
1: Codfish, we think, Father. Not to be sure, Miss Moonlight, so there seems to be millions of them.
2: By heavens, we could...
3: Men, you there, put a lead weight in that basket and lower it over the side.
4: Basket
3: full of fishes, just like that. All we need now is the loaves and we'd have a holy supper. And your majesty, I said to the men, all we need now is the loaves and we'd have a holy supper. There were so many fishes, your majesty, they stayed the movement of the ship. You will have no more need to fish Icelandic waters, sir. Send your vessels to the waters off this new land I have found, and you will feed all of England for the rest of time.
5: Well then, Master Cabot, you must make another voyage, mustn't you?
6: Giovanni Cabotto of Venice had hoped to find China by sailing west. Refused support from Spain and Portugal, he finally sailed out of Bristol for King Henry VII under the name of John Cabot. He was lost, probably off the coast of Newfoundland, on his second voyage in 1498, after claiming the whole continent for England. A part of our heritage from Historica and this station.
7: XFM weather, a mix of sun and cloud and hazy with a high of 25, 16 on parts of the coast. Tonight, mainly cloudy on Cape Breton, partly cloudy, turning mainly cloudy near midnight on the mainland. Plus, overnight, there'll be a chance of showers and risk of a thunder shower for Guysborough and Cape Breton and fog patches along much of the coast, a low of 17. Cloudy with a good chance of showers tomorrow and risk of a thunder shower. Clearing in the afternoon on the mainland, still cloudy for Cape Breton and a high of 25 to 29. That's your forecast from 98.9 XFM.

0: 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Nothing but hits. 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
1: That's my favorite country song.
0: Tucker Wetmore Friday. And Cody Johnson Saturday. With many other artists included, Deanna Carter, Matt Lang, Ashley McBride, and more, we have a pair of tickets for this awesome event. 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
0: XFM weather, a mix of sun and cloud and hazy with a high of 25, 16 on parts of the coast. Tonight, mainly cloudy on Cape Breton, partly cloudy, turning mainly cloudy near midnight on the mainland. Plus, overnight, there'll be a chance of showers and risk of a thunder shower for Guysborough and Cape Breton, and fog patches along much of the coast, a low of 17. Cloudy with a good chance of showers tomorrow and risk of a thunder shower. Clearing in the afternoon on the mainland, still cloudy for Cape Breton, and a high of 25 to 29. That's your forecast from 98.9 XFM.

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6: XFM weather, a mix of sun and cloud and hazy with a high of 25, 16 on parts of the coast. Tonight, mainly cloudy on Cape Breton, partly cloudy, turning mainly cloudy near midnight on the mainland. Plus, overnight, there'll be a chance of showers and risk of a thunder shower for Guysborough and Cape Breton, and fog patches along much of the coast, a low of 17. Cloudy with a good chance of showers tomorrow and risk of a thunder shower, clearing in the afternoon on the mainland, still cloudy for Cape Breton, and a high of 25 to 29. That's your forecast from 98.9 XFM.

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1: This is Sean Cameron. 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
1: That's an awful gale for them to be out this long.
2: What were they in?
1: They borrowed Bill Orpin's skiff. It's a 28-footer.
2: It's getting dark. I'd feel better if we started looking.
1: Keep the radio on. There might be a warning.
2: Is it just Henry and Johnny?
1: No, Danny went along with them.
3: Forget about the fish. Hold on to them gunnels. Johnny, hold on. Now cut loose the float. Cut her off or we'll go straight into the cliff, for God's sake.
4: But we'll lose the bottom gear.
3: We'll lose more than that, for crying out loud. Should have been out there a half hour ago.
4: Don't cut. It's coming.
3: God, no. I've lost the damn engine.
4: We can't hold her, Danny. Johnny! Danny! He's gone over! Throw me the gaff, for God's sake! Throw me the gaff! Johnny, hang on! Grab the gaff!
1: Look, I gotta go find out. If I'm not back in an hour, it means I'm getting help.
5: Hey! We're here! Get wet. Bit of a squall. Nothing to worry in.
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0: Good evening from the XFM newsroom. I'm John LeBlanc for the White Lotus.
8: 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This is Cindy Rorson-Hemphill, and I invite you into the private room at the White Lotus, a place where peace and spirit coexist. I've been offering astrological tarot readings at the White Lotus and by phone for 25 years. I start my day with a spiritual ritual to cleanse the room and invite in helpful spirits. I use a very informative spread, past, present, and future, offering insight into health, wealth, fun, family, and more. 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Wellness for mind, body, and spirit.
9: Correctional Service Canada says an inmate of the Spring Hill Institution died in custody. The Federal Service says 65-year-old Dominic Tremblay died on Friday at the medium security prison. Tremblay died 2 weeks after beginning a 3-year sentence. The agency says it will review the circumstances surrounding Tremblay's death, as it does with all instances of inmates who die in custody. An organization in New Brunswick is receiving nearly $500,000 in federal money to help workers and employers affected by American tariffs. The Northern Hardwood Research Institute will use the $483,000 to create 3 courses and 300 video lectures for training. It will also create an online platform to deliver training and a working group to identify issues facing the forestry sector. The Institute is a partnership between the Université de Moncton, various governments, and the New Brunswick forestry sector. As of today, Canada Post has suspended parcel service to some countries in the European Union over new customs rules. The Postal Service says it's not accepting mail or parcels destined for a dozen countries, including France, Germany, Ireland, Italy, Portugal, and Spain, until further notice. The move comes as the EU introduced today a 3 euro customs duty on parcels imported from outside the bloc worth up to 150 euros or 240 Canadian dollars. The union says many parcels are undervalued or falsely declared to avoid custom duties and give an unfair advantage to non-EU-based sellers. China is imposing a 73% tariff on pea starch from Canada. The move follows an anti-dumping investigation that found Canadian products were dumped in China. Tensions between the two countries had eased after Prime Minister Mark Carney visited Beijing in January and struck a strategic partnership on some trade irritants, including Chinese electric vehicles and some Canadian canola, seafood, and peas. In April, Canada Border Services launched an anti-dumping investigation into Chinese steel, with preliminary decisions expected by July 20th. A heat wave has settled in over much of Ontario and Quebec. Daytime temperatures hovered around the low to mid-30s, with the humidity making it feel like the 40s in some places. The extreme temperatures could linger through the weekend. The sweltering conditions can be particularly dangerous for the elderly and other vulnerable people who do not have access to air conditioning. The province of Manitoba has cut its provincial sales tax on all store-bought food beginning today. Most groceries are already tax-exempt, but the change means that there will no longer be a 7% PST charged on products like chips, rotisserie chickens, and baked goods. The tax cut applies to food sold at grocery and convenience stores, but it's still charged at restaurants, bakeries, and bars. The NDP government says the change could save the average Manitoba family $100 a year. Today is the Alberta government's self-imposed deadline to submit a proposal for a new West Coast oil pipeline to the Federal Major Projects Office. But because it is Canada Day, the province won't make a major announcement until tomorrow, while Energy Minister Brian Jean is also set to deliver a speech at the Calgary Petroleum Club on Thursday. Prime Minister Mark Carney will also be in Alberta this week. He plans to attend a Canada Day celebration tonight in Edmonton ahead of Friday's start of the Calgary Stampede. The Alberta government is acting as proponent for a new plan to ship up to 1 million barrels of oil a day to a BC port. No private sector builder has come forward yet. And in a meeting between Prime Minister Mark Carney and Inuit leaders, a commitment for a new program was made to replace the Inuit Child First Initiative. The current iteration of the program was launched back in 2019 to ensure Inuit kids have access to health and social services without having to leave their communities. But Inuit leaders raised alarms last year as the program was in trouble, as it has initially been introduced as an interim measure. But the groups plan to meet again this fall to discuss issues including Arctic sovereignty, defense and security, housing and food security, and health and wellness. Weather is next for Atikanish Co-op Country Store.
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9: XFM weather for tonight, partly cloudy on the mainland, becoming mainly cloudy near midnight, while for Cape Breton, it'll be mainly cloudy through the evening. Overnight, there's a chance of showers, plus a risk of a thundershower for Guysborough and Cape Breton, and fog patches along much of the coastline overnight. Southwest winds to 40 in the low 17. On Thursday, cloudy with a good chance of showers in the morning with risk of a thundershower on the mainland, then clearing in the afternoon. For Cape Breton, cloudy, with a good chance of showers in the morning and early afternoon. Fog patches along much of the coast still, southwest winds to 40. On the mainland, a high of 29, 16 on parts of the Atlantic coast, the Humidex near 37. A high of 25 on Cape Breton, 16 on parts of the coast, and a Humidex of 33. The UV index for Thursday high. Thursday night, cloudy periods with a chance of showers, a low of 19 for Pictou, Antigonish, and northern Cape Breton, while for Guysborough and southern Cape Breton, expect a low of 16. Friday, a mix of sun and cloud with a chance of showers. On the mainland, a high of 30, except 19 on parts of the Atlantic coast, a high of 25 for Cape Breton. On Saturday, it's again a mix of sun and cloud and a chance of showers, a high of 27, except 19 on parts of the Atlantic coast, and a high of 23 for northern Cape Breton. And for Sunday, sunny, except a mix of sun and cloud for Guysborough County. The high 20 degrees. In northern Cape Breton, it's a high of 15.
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9: 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NHL free agency began today with the expectation that plenty of players will be joining new teams and perhaps some signing new contracts with their current teams. This year's market won't be loaded with superstars in their prime, but there's going to be a lot of well-known players receiving big money as the salary cap for the coming season will increase from $95.5 million U.S. to $104 million. The Toronto Blue Jays hope to celebrate Canada Day with a win against the visiting Mets. The Jays wrap up a 10-game homestand in which they've only won twice so far, with a chance to win the 3-game series. Right-hander Braden Fisher is on the mound for the Jays. The Mets counter with righty Freddie Peralta. A person with knowledge of the trade says Kawhi Leonard is going back to the Toronto Raptors after striking a deal with the LA Clippers to reunite with the player who led their run to the 2019 NBA title. The source tells the Associated Press the Raptors are sending Brendan Ingram, Grady Dick, 2 first-round picks, 2 second-round picks, and a pick swap to the Clippers for Leonard. The Raptors have yet to comment. There's 3 round-of-32 knockout games at the World Cup today, including one in San Francisco, where the United States plays Bosnia-Herzegovina. Elsewhere, England will play the Congo in Atlanta, while Belgium and Senegal square off in Seattle. The NFL has informed its teams that Brendan Sorsby, a quarterback banned by the NCAA for gambling, won't pursue legal action against the league. Sorsby, who played for Indiana and Cincinnati before transferring to Texas Tech, had petitioned to enter the NFL's supplemental draft. The NFL denied that petition, citing integrity concerns. Sorsby can't sign an NFL contract until 2027, when he becomes draft eligible. Sorsby was declared ineligible by the NCAA after betting thousands on sports, including his own team, while at Indiana. The most local news and sports anytime at 989xfm.ca.

It's Canada's birthday, and we get the greatest gift of all, living here. Happy Canada Day from 98.9. Nothing but hits.

0: Welcome to the country that celebrates with poutine rather than cake. Happy Canada Day, eh? 98.9. 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
6: XFM weather, cloudy this evening. Overnight, there's a chance of showers and the risk of a thunder shower for Guysborough and Cape Breton. Fog patches along much of the coast overnight as well, a low of 17. Thursday, cloudy with a good chance of showers and risk of a thunder shower in the morning for the mainland, followed by clearing and into the early afternoon for Cape Breton, then remaining cloudy. The high 25 to 29, but the humidex will be in the mid to high 30s. And cloudy periods with a chance of showers Thursday night, the low 16 to 19. That's your forecast from 98.9 XFM.

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7: XFM weather, cloudy this evening. Overnight, there's a chance of showers and the risk of a thunder shower for Guysborough and Cape Breton. Fog patches along much of the coast overnight as well, a low of 17. Thursday, cloudy with a good chance of showers and risk of a thunder shower in the morning for the mainland, followed by clearing and into the early afternoon for Cape Breton, then remaining cloudy. The high 25 to 29, but the humidex will be in the mid to high 30s. And cloudy periods with a chance of showers Thursday night, the low 16 to 19. That's your forecast from 98.9 XFM.
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Nothing but hits.

0: Welcome to the country that celebrates with poutine rather than cake. 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
1: And how did you come up with the name Winnie the Pooh, Mr. Milne?
2: Oh. There was a real bear, you see, at the London Zoo. They got him about 1915. I think it was a Canadian bear. Yes, now I remember. It was the official mascot of the Princess Patricia's Canadian Light Infantry, and a certain Captain Colburn had named the bear for his own city, Winnipeg. So that's the Winnie part.
1: And the rest?
2: Well, during the war, that bear grew up, and she became one of the most popular visits in the London Zoo. People felt they owned her. And about 10 years later, around 1925, I took my son Christopher Robin, who would have been, four then, to the London Zoo, and by God, Winnie the bear was still there.
3: Oh, Daddy, I just love Winnie. Couldn't we take him home with us?
2: Christopher Robin, I'll tell you what I'll do. I'll write you some stories about Winnie, and Mr. Shepherd here will draw some pictures.
3: Oh, Daddy, let's call him Winnie the Pooh.
2: Why Pooh, son?
3: I don't know, Daddy. Just Winnie the Pooh.
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6: Hello there and welcome to Your Kind of Country for this Canada Day, July the 1st. 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We've got an all-Canadian edition of Your Kind of Country for this Wednesday. Going to kick things off with José Shampoo, When I Get You Drunk on XFM.

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Here's the Recklaws teaming up with Dean Brody. Remember when

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0: There's Sean Desmond and Dallas Smith together with One Good Life on 98.9 XFM. Happy Canada Day, everybody. It's Glenn Baker on this Wednesday evening, a special edition of Your Kind of Country, the All-Canadian Edition. Nicholas Lay's coming up and Aaron Goodwin is next.
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Hope you had a great day today with family and friends, and the festivities are continuing this evening. 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

There's Madeline Merlo and Slide on 98.9 XFM as we get ready for Picto Lobster Carnival kicking off in the town of Picto tomorrow. Let's head off to the Fort Erie, Ontario area near Crystal Beach with Evan Burrison.

Keith Urban, The Chicks, Big and Rich, Carrie Underwood, and the Zag Brown Band. 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

There's Kim Thompson from Calgary, Alberta, with Got Love on Your Kind of Country, our all-Canadian edition for this Canada Day. Well, from Canso, Nova Scotia, Guysborough County, here's Jolene Harnish, Overthinking.

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We've got more next hour. 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

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By the way, Gord's going to be coming to the Pictou area this fall to the DeCoste Entertainment Center. 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

0: There's Stephen Lee Olson with Out of Yours on 98.9 XFM. Welcome to Hour 2 of Your Kind of Country on this Canada Day, our special all-Canadian edition brought to you by GFL Environmental Antigonish, Addington Auto Sales in Antigonish, Winmar Property Restoration Specialist, New Glasgow and Antigonish, A&W Restaurant, Antigonish and Port Hastings, and Blinkhorn Real Estate in Pictou County.
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My name is Glenn Baker. We're going to head off to Prince Albert, Saskatchewan now with Josh Stumpf. This is called Nobody Roads on XFM.

And I ain't trying to rush and mess this up. Don't want to move too quick, but this feels like it.

XFM weather, cloudy this evening. Overnight, there's a chance of showers and the risk of a thunder shower for Guysboro and Cape Breton. Fog patches along much of the coast overnight as well, a low of 17. Thursday, cloudy with a good chance of showers and risk of a thunder shower in the morning for the mainland, followed by clearing and into the early afternoon for Cape Breton, then remaining cloudy. The high 25 to 29, but the humidex will be in the mid to high 30s. And cloudy periods with a chance of showers Thursday night, the low 16 to 19. That's your forecast from 98.9 XFM.

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Let's head off to Elmira, Ontario now with Bradley Hale.

0: There's Jason Price with the rest of your life on 98.9 XFM, while the grad class of 1996 from Dr. J.H. Gillis holding their 30-year reunion on Friday, July the 10th, 7 o'clock at Candid Brewing on College Street in Antigonish. All grads of 1996 from Dr. J.H. Gillis are welcome to attend. Hard to believe it's been 30 years since 1996. Where did that go?
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On the way, got some Nick O'Brien out of the Sydney area. Tim and the Glory Boys coming up. 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

0: XFM weather, cloudy this evening. Overnight, there's a chance of showers and the risk of a thunder shower for Guysborough and Cape Breton. Fog patches along much of the coast overnight as well, a low of 17. Thursday, cloudy with a good chance of showers and risk of a thunder shower in the morning for the mainland, followed by clearing and into the early afternoon for Cape Breton, then remaining cloudy. The high 25 to 29, but the humidex will be in the mid to high 30s. And cloudy periods with a chance of showers Thursday night, the low 16 to 19. That's your forecast from 98.9 XFM.
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0: There's a double shot of Dean Brody. Love would be enough. And a man without a woman, we heard before that. 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

There's Ben Click from the West Kelowna area of the Okanagan Valley of British Columbia. And I'm stronger than this on Your Kind of Country, our special all-Canadian edition. That's some Jackie Putnam coming up from DeBert, Nova Scotia, after Sully Burroughs.

There's Jackie Putnam from the DeBert area, and I can't stop myself from loving you. 98.9 XFM, your kind of country. Wednesday evening, Canada Day, July 1st, with Glenn Baker. Got some Tyler Joe Miller coming up and Brooke MacArthur on the way. Here's Megan Patrick.

XFM weather, cloudy this evening. Overnight, there's a chance of showers and the risk of a thunder shower for Guysborough and Cape Breton. Fog patches along much of the coast overnight as well, a low of 17. Thursday, cloudy with a good chance of showers and risk of a thunder shower in the morning for the mainland, followed by clearing and into the early afternoon for Cape Breton, then remaining cloudy. The high 25 to 29, but the humidex will be in the mid to high 30s. And cloudy periods with a chance of showers Thursday night, the low 16 to 19. That's your forecast from 98.9 XFM.

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0: There's Tay Bay. That's going to leave a memory. 98.9 XFM is Canada Day. Is wrapping up for a lot of folks. Fireworks will take place tonight in Westville at dusk. The Pictou Lobster Carnival will kick off tomorrow with the main schedule going to be Friday, Saturday, and Sunday. The town of Pictou is going to be a buzz this weekend for the Pictou Lobster Carnival. Got some Dallas Smith on the way, and Jade Turner is next.
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